0: community news from around Yeovil and South Somerset.
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2: 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A spokesperson says they need donations of both food and toiletries. Local businesses are also encouraged to contribute. Suggested donations include tinned vegetables, cereal, tea, coffee and sugar, fresh and frozen food items, fruit and vegetables, microwave meals, toiletries. All donated items must be unopened and in date. As well as helping those in need, the scheme plays a role in reducing food waste, preventing perfectly good items from ending up in landfill. You can drop off donations at Chard Community Hub. Those in need of food support can find it through the hub at the Bowden Centre on Bowden Street. The centre is open Monday 2pm to 4pm, Wednesday 10:30am to 12:30pm, Friday 4pm to 5:30pm. If you have an item of community news from where you live, please send it to info@radio9springs.com.

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2: From the Sky News Centre at 2, more than 70 Labour MPs are calling on Sir Keir Starmer to stand down after a devastating set of election losses last week. The Home Secretary Shabana Mahmood is reportedly among those urging the Prime Minister to resign. The PM's future could hinge on a cabinet meeting taking place later this morning. Claire Ainslie is the PM's former Director of Policy and is warning against the chaos of a leadership battle.
3: I don't think it is in the country's interests, but what the team at Number 10 need to be focused on is ensuring that they get as much support as possible. And crucially, that cabinet meeting tomorrow really needs to be clear about how they are pulling together.
2: The UK Health Security Agency says it's very encouraging that 20 British nationals self-isolating in a UK hospital are asymptomatic and testing negative for hantavirus. The head of the World Health Organization says it's not another COVID. The US president says the ceasefire with Iran is very fragile after rejecting the latest set of peace proposals put forward by Tehran. Donald Trump's expected to use a trip to China this week to urge President Xi Jinping to put pressure on Iran. There are concerns some kitchen worktops could be leaving those who install them with a fatal lung disease. Australia has become the first country to ban quartz worktops after a surge in cases of silicosis. Tottenham are now 2 points clear of the Premier League's relegation zone after they drew 1-1 with Leeds United. Matthias Tell put the hosts in front, but then gave away a penalty that was scored by Dominic Calvert-Lewin. And boss Roberto De Zerbi says they can take a lot of positives from the game.
4: We play a good game, not great, but Leeds played a good game. We showed the right spirit, everyone. I'm happy for the attitude, I'm happy for the behaviour, for the mentality, but we know and we move on.
2: And Britain's driving test booking rules are changing from today. Only learners are now allowed to book and manage tests. That's the latest. I'm Stevie Shillinglaw.
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6: Cloudy this morning and into the afternoon with patchy light rain arriving, though some places staying dry before skies begin to break, with sunny spells developing later on, becoming rather breezy. Sunset this evening is at 8:50pm. Tonight turns cooler with clearer intervals developing after dark. Into midweek, it stays blustery with sunny spells and heavy showers at times on Wednesday and Thursday, before more settled, drier and brighter conditions arrive on Friday, though still feeling chilly with a risk of frost overnight.
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1: Brought to you by Leonardo of Yeovil, the home of British helicopters.
2: People in Somerset are being asked to come up with suggestions for where new electric vehicle charging points could be installed. Somerset Council says the charging points will be designed for overnight and long-stay charging, particularly benefiting residents who do not have off-street parking and are therefore unable to install a charging point at home. The chargers could be fitted near homes, on local roads, or in places that attract high footfall. But the land must be owned by the council. Under the local electric vehicle infrastructure scheme, 1,600 low-power public charging port sockets are going to be sited in on-street and car park locations in Somerset. Lead member for Transport and Waste Services at Somerset Council, Councillor Richard Wilkins, says expanding access to electric vehicle charging is a vital step in supporting residents to make the switch to cleaner, greener transport. This investment will help ensure people across Somerset, particularly those without off-street parking, have access to reliable and convenient charging close to where they live. If you have an item of community news from where you live, please send it to info@radio9springs.com.

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2: From the Sky News Centre at 3. The Home Secretary is reportedly among those calling for the Prime Minister to consider his position. Four junior members of government have quit, calling on Sir Keir Starmer to resign. More than 70 MPs from his own party also say they want him to step aside following last week's election results. But yesterday the Prime Minister was defiant, promising to prove his doubters wrong. Labour peer Baroness Hazarika thinks he should go.
3: With a really, really heavy heart. I'm not saying that changing the leader will guarantee that Labour can turn things around, but I think it could give Labour a better shot.
2: The Home Office hasn't yet commented. None of the 20 British people who've returned from a hantavirus-hit cruise ship are showing symptoms of the disease. An official from the UK Health Security Agency says none of the people in isolation at a hospital on the Wirral have tested positive for the virus. There are fresh fears that the conflict between the US and Iran is at a stalemate. President Donald Trump claims the current ceasefire is on life support. Britain's driving test booking rules are changing from today. Only learners are now allowed to book and manage tests. The DVSA hopes the move will crack down on bots and black market resales as average waiting times rise above 22 weeks. In sport, and Hull City kept their hopes of championship promotion alive after getting past Millwall in their playoff semi-final. Second half goals from Mo Bellumi and Joe Gellhart secured them a 2-0 win at the Den. And captain Louis Coyle says it's a great achievement.
4: We've grafted all year to put ourselves in this position, and it wasn't just a case of us making up the playoffs. We fully believed going into the two legs against a very, very good Millwall side that we could come out on top. Again, the game at home, a little bit cagey. And then we come here today, and what a fantastic performance from the lads. So professional.
2: And Tottenham missed a chance to take a big step towards Premier League safety as they were held to a 1-1 draw by Leeds United. Spurs sit 2 points clear of West Ham with two games each left to play. That's the latest. I'm Stevie Shillinglaw.
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6: Cloudy this morning and into the afternoon with patchy light rain arriving, though some places staying dry before skies begin to break, with sunny spells developing later on, becoming rather breezy. Sunset this evening is at 8:50pm. Tonight turns cooler with clearer intervals developing after dark. Into midweek, it stays blustery with sunny spells and heavy showers at times on Wednesday and Thursday, before more settled, drier and brighter conditions arrive on Friday, though still feeling chilly with a risk of frost overnight.
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1: Brought to you by Leonardo of Yeovil, the home of British helicopters.
2: Fences and neighbours can be a tricky subject, from who's responsible for what side to leaning items against a fence. Several misconceptions have created confusion in this area of property law, making it more contentious, especially when it comes to painting and fences. While owner can paint a fence as they please, there's still the question of whether a neighbour can paint their side of the same fence. Citizens Advice says only the owner of the fence can make changes to it, even where the other side of the fence is on the neighbouring property. That means if you have a fence in your garden, the connecting neighbour must get your permission before painting or staining their side of the fence. Plus, the neighbour can also not use a fence to grow trailing plants or any similar activity which may cause damage. Owners must keep fences in good repair and ensure they are safe and do not present a danger to others. Citizens Advice says you cannot alter your side of a neighbour's fence without their permission, and that your neighbour doesn't have to change their wall or fence, such as to make it higher for more privacy or just because you want them to. If you believe a fence is dangerous, you should point this out to your neighbour. And if they fail to repair it, you should then contact Somerset Council or Citizens Advice. If you have an item of community news from where you live, please send it to info@radio9springs.com.

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2: From the Sky News Centre at 4, the Home Secretary is reportedly among those calling on the Prime Minister to resign. Sources say Shabana Mahmood is urging Sir Keir Starmer to step down following a disappointing set of election results. More than 70 of his own MPs have publicly called for him to step aside. Yesterday he said he would stay in post and prove his doubters wrong. Our Deputy Political Editor Sam Coates says this is a notable development.
3: The fact that she has decided to be amongst those leading the Cabinet charge saying that Keir Starmer's time is basically up in number 10 is hugely, hugely significant.
2: The UK Health Security Agency says it's very encouraging that 20 British nationals self-isolating in a UK hospital are asymptomatic and testing negative for hantavirus. The head of the World Health Organization says it's not another COVID. The US president says the ceasefire with Iran is very fragile after rejecting the latest set of peace proposals put forward by Tehran. Donald Trump's expected to use a trip to China this week to urge President Xi Jinping to put pressure on Iran. A man's been charged with 5 counts of attempted murder after a car hit pedestrians in Nottinghamshire. One person remains in a life-threatening condition following the collision in Arnold in the early hours of Saturday morning. Tottenham missed a chance to take a big step towards Premier League safety as they were held to a 1-1 draw by Leeds United. Matthias Tell put the hosts ahead in North London, but he later conceded a penalty that Dominic Calvert-Lewin converted. Spurs sit 2 points clear of West Ham, and boss Roberto De Zerbi says it's still another step towards a survival target.
4: When you fight for the relegation, you have to stay stronger, not with the legs, but with the head, and to push until the end. And also, if we win today, it's not finished yet.
2: And Britain's driving test booking rules are changing from today. Only learners are now allowed to book and manage tests. That's the latest. I'm Stevie Shillinglaw.
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5: Cloudy this morning and into the afternoon with patchy light rain arriving, though some places staying dry before skies begin to break, with sunny spells developing later on, becoming rather breezy. Sunset this evening is at 8:50pm. Tonight turns cooler with clearer intervals developing after dark. Into midweek, it stays blustery with sunny spells and heavy showers at times on Wednesday and Thursday, before more settled, drier and brighter conditions arrive on Friday, though still feeling chilly with a risk of frost overnight.
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been through. There's something in your eyes, a spark that looks like mine. I came from the same damn storm as you.

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1: Brought to you by Leonardo of Yeovil, the home of British helicopters.
2: Work has begun to preserve two staircases at Montacute House, which have not been renovated since the house was built. Montacute House, near Yeovil, was built more than 400 years ago and features the longest surviving long gallery in England. An £800,000 project is underway to restore the two staircases, which are closed to the public due to safety concerns. Project manager Melanie McCarthy says the staircases are not just passageways to the upper floors, they are spaces that command as much attention as the rooms themselves. 400 years ago, they would have called in the stonemason, carpenter and blacksmith. And that's exactly what we've done to develop a unique and sensitive solution that protects the structure and preserves these Elizabethan stones. The work involves fitting steel reinforcement to the treads on the stairs, while bespoke coverings designed by a Somerset blacksmith will be added to each of the steps to prevent more erosion. The scheme is expected to take up to a year to complete and has been funded by a generous legacy gift. If you have an item of community news from where you live, please send it to info@radio9springs.com.

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2: From the Sky News Centre at 5, the Prime Minister will chair a cabinet meeting later this morning as more than 70 Labour MPs call for his resignation. Sir Keir Starmer is under increasing pressure to quit after a bruising set of election results last week. It's reported Home Secretary Shabana Mahmood is among those urging the PM to go after yesterday's reset speech failed to win over critics. Labour MP Charlotte Nicholls thinks the PM should put the country first.
3: What he hasn't had is the amount of domestic grip that is needed. A lot of us have had some misgivings for a while. We have wanted to give him that benefit of the doubt, but we have reached a point where actually the risk of him continuing in post is, I think, greater than the risk of him going.
2: None of the 20 British people who've returned to the UK from a cruise at the centre of a hantavirus outbreak are showing any symptoms of the virus. They're being monitored in a hospital on the Wirral, along with a German national and a passenger from Japan. The UK and France will co-host a meeting of 40 defence ministers later as efforts to reopen the Strait of Hormuz continue. It comes as both Washington and Tehran rejected each other's peace proposals. Retail sales fell sharply in April as weak consumer confidence and the timing of Easter hit spending. Figures from the British Retail Consortium show sales down 3% compared with a year ago. Hull City kept their Premier League promotion hopes alive with a 2-0 win at Millwall in their Championship playoff semi. Boss Sergei Yakirovic felt his side were deserving of the victory.
4: Great feeling, amazing feeling. We were fantastic today because we knew today they will start very strong in the game, but we respond very well and we go to Wembley.
2: They will face Southampton or Middlesbrough at Wembley. And Tottenham missed the chance to take a big step towards Premier League safety as they were held to a 1-1 draw by Leeds United. Spurs now sit just 2 points clear of West Ham with two games each left to play. That's the latest. I'm Stevie Shillinglaw.
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6: Cloudy this morning and into the afternoon with patchy light rain arriving, though some places staying dry before skies begin to break, with sunny spells developing later on, becoming rather breezy. Sunset this evening is at 8:50pm. Tonight turns cooler with clearer intervals developing after dark. Into midweek, it stays blustery with sunny spells and heavy showers at times on Wednesday and Thursday, before more settled, drier and brighter conditions arrive on Friday, though still feeling chilly with a risk of frost overnight.
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0: community news from around Yeovil and South Somerset.
1: Brought to you by Leonardo of Yeovil, the home of British helicopters.
2: Train passengers are missing out on more than £80 million a year in compensation, according to the online train retailer Trainline. A survey commissioned by Trainline found that 29% of train passengers did not claim the compensation they were entitled to last year. Of those who did make a claim, 43% described the process as frustrating and time-consuming. Chief Executive of the Campaign for Better Transport, Ben Plowden, says making compensation easy and consistent would help rebuild confidence in the railways and show passengers that their time and money are valued. If you're looking to claim compensation due to train delays, the first step is to ensure you visit the specific company website that operated the delayed train. Once on the correct train company's website, find their online form for delay repayments and fill it in. Upload a photo or scan of your ticket and provide your booking reference for e-tickets, and make sure that the claim includes the date of travel, original departure time and intended destination. Claims must be submitted within 28 days of the journey. If you have an item of community news from where you live, please send it to info@radio9springs.com.

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1: Brought to you by Leonardo of Yeovil, the home of British helicopters.
2: Chard Community Hub is asking for support to keep its community fridge stocked and open. The hub relies on the generosity of local people to help those who are struggling and is available to anyone in need with no referral required and no questions asked. A spokesperson says they need donations of both food and toiletries. Local businesses are also encouraged to contribute. Suggested donations include tinned vegetables, cereal, tea, coffee and sugar, fresh and frozen food items, fruit and vegetables, microwave meals, toiletries. All donated items must be unopened and in date. As well as helping those in need, the scheme plays a role in reducing food waste, preventing perfectly good items from ending up in landfill. You can drop off donations at Chard Community Hub. Those in need of food support can find it through the hub at the Bowden Centre on Bowden Street. The centre is open Monday 2pm to 4pm, Wednesday 10:30am to 12:30pm, Friday 4pm to 5:30pm. If you have an item of community news from where you live, please send it to info@radio9springs.com.

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2: From the Sky News Centre at 6, it's reported Home Secretary Shabana Mahmood has joined more than 70 Labour MPs in calling for the Prime Minister to resign. Four junior members of the government have quit after losing confidence in Sir Keir Starmer's leadership. Speaking yesterday, he was defiant.
3: Yes, I acknowledge the results are tough. Yes, I acknowledge that we've lost brilliant representatives across the United Kingdom, and I have a responsibility for that. But I also have a responsibility to deliver the change that we were elected and that we promised this country.
2: The PM will chair what's being described as a make-or-break cabinet meeting this morning. Last week's elections in Scotland, Wales and England saw Labour's share of the vote slump. Claire Ainslie is the PM's former director of policy.
4: It's not as if you get another leader and all of the problems that the country faces suddenly disappear. What we saw in the election last Thursday wasn't just that Labour lost votes to Reform. People started voting for multiple parties.
2: The UK Health Security Agency says 20 British nationals caught up in a hantavirus outbreak aren't showing symptoms and are testing negative. They're isolating at a hospital on the Wirral after arriving back in the UK. The UK and France will co-host a meeting involving 40 defence ministers later as efforts to reopen the Strait of Hormuz continue. Washington and Tehran both rejected each other's latest peace proposals. Morrisons and the NHS are putting cancer advice on own brand bath and shower gel bottles across the UK. The labels will urge shoppers to look out for signs including lumps and skin changes while washing. Tottenham conceded towards the end as they were held to a 1-1 draw by Leeds United in the Premier League. Spurs are now 2 points above third from bottom West Ham. And the rules for booking driving tests are changing today because of fears bots are creating huge backlogs. Now only learners will be allowed to book and manage tests. That's the latest. I'm Faye De Silva.
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6: Cloudy this morning and into the afternoon with patchy light rain arriving, though some places staying dry before skies begin to break, with sunny spells developing later on, becoming rather breezy. Sunset this evening is at 8:50pm. Tonight turns cooler with clearer intervals developing after dark. Into midweek, it stays blustery with sunny spells and heavy showers at times on Wednesday and Thursday, before more settled, drier and brighter conditions arrive on Friday, though still feeling chilly with a risk of frost overnight.
5: 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Yeah,

0: Community news from around Yeovil and South Somerset.
1: Brought to you by Leonardo of Yeovil, the home of British helicopters.
2: People in Somerset are being asked to come up with suggestions for where new electric vehicle charging points could be installed. Somerset Council says the charging points will be designed for overnight and long-stay charging, particularly benefiting residents who do not have off-street parking and are therefore unable to install a charging point at home. The chargers could be fitted near homes, on local roads, or in places that attract high footfall. But the land must be owned by the council. Under the local electric vehicle infrastructure scheme, 1,600 low-power public charging port sockets are going to be sited in on-street and car park locations in Somerset. Lead member for Transport and Waste Services at Somerset Council, Councillor Richard Wilkins, says expanding access to electric vehicle charging is a vital step in supporting residents to make the switch to cleaner, greener transport. This investment will help ensure people across Somerset, particularly those without off-street parking, have access to reliable and convenient charging close to where they live. If you have an item of community news from where you live, please send it to info@radio9springs.com.

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2: Cloudy this morning and into the afternoon with patchy light rain arriving, though some places staying dry before skies begin to break, with sunny spells developing later on, becoming rather breezy. Sunset this evening is at 8:50pm. Tonight turns cooler with clearer intervals developing after dark. Into midweek, it stays blustery with sunny spells and heavy showers at times on Wednesday and Thursday, before more settled, drier and brighter conditions arrive on Friday, though still feeling chilly with a risk of frost overnight.

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2: Brought to you by Leonardo of Yeovil, the home of British helicopters.
3: Fences and neighbours can be a tricky subject, from who's responsible for what side to leaning items against a fence. Several misconceptions have created confusion in this area of property law, making it more contentious, especially when it comes to painting and fences. While owner can paint a fence as they please, there's still the question of whether a neighbour can paint their side of the same fence. Citizens Advice says only the owner of the fence can make changes to it, even where the other side of the fence is on the neighbouring property. That means if you have a fence in your garden, a connecting neighbour must get your permission before painting or staining their side of the fence. Plus, the neighbour can also not use a fence to grow trailing plants or any similar activity which may cause damage. Owners must keep fences in good repair and ensure they are safe and do not present a danger to others. Citizens Advice says you cannot alter your side of a neighbour's fence without their permission, and that your neighbour doesn't have to change their wall or fence, such as to make it higher for more privacy or just because you want them to. If you believe a fence is dangerous, you should point this out to your neighbour, and if they fail to repair it, you should then contact Somerset Council or Citizens Advice. If you have an item of community news from where you live, please send it to info@radio9springs.com.

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2: From the Sky News Centre at 7. Not even 2 years after a landslide victory took Sir Keir Starmer into Downing Street, he's now facing the biggest leadership crisis of his premiership. The Prime Minister is being met with calls from more than 70 of his own MPs to resign following last week's disastrous election results. He's to chair a cabinet meeting this morning where some of his top team will reportedly tell him to announce a timeline for leaving. Culture Secretary Lisa Nandy still backing him.
3: Going forwards, what you're going to see from this Labour government is a Prime Minister who will go out and wear his heart on his sleeve, who will show that he is prepared to go out and fight any system that stands in the way of making people's lives better.
2: The Home Secretary is reportedly one of those who says he should announce a plan for stepping down. Yesterday, the PM insisted he would stay and prove doubters wrong. Our Deputy Political Editor Sam Coates says this is a notable development.
4: The fact that she has decided to be amongst those leading the Cabinet charge, saying that Keir Starmer's time is basically up in Number 10, is hugely, hugely significant.
2: In other news, Iran's warning the US that its armed forces are ready to respond to any aggression. The American president has said the ceasefire between the two is on life support. Clinical assessments and testing are well underway on 20 British nationals from the cruise ship hit by hantavirus. They're spending 3 days in a hospital on the Wirral. In sport, Tottenham missed the chance to take a big step towards Premier League safety as they were held to a 1-1 draw by Leeds United. Spurs sit 2 points clear of West Ham with 2 games each left to play. And only learners and not instructors can book driving tests from today. It's to help stop bots snapping up appointments and selling them for a profit. That's the latest. I'm Faye De Silva.
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6: Cloudy this morning and into the afternoon with patchy light rain arriving, though some places staying dry before skies begin to break, with sunny spells developing later on, becoming rather breezy. Sunset this evening is at 8:50pm. Tonight turns cooler with clearer intervals developing after dark. Into midweek, it stays blustery with sunny spells and heavy showers at times on Wednesday and Thursday, before more settled, drier and brighter conditions arrive on Friday, though still feeling chilly with a risk of frost overnight.
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6: It's Tuesday, it's just after seven, and even though the weather may have gone a little bit backwards on us, we're still going forwards, aren't we? Let's start things off this morning with the Lighthouse family. This is Lifted.

The Lighthouse family and Lifted. Good morning. Welcome to Breakfast here on Radio Nine Springs. I'm Vicky Walton. It's Tuesday, the 12th of May, and it's 7 minutes past seven. Welcome. Thank you for joining me. Now, I did see that Somerset Day organisers have officially named the county flag dragon Dunkery. This is following a public vote, and as I understand it, Dunkery is the highest point in Somerset. So there you go. Also, Somerset Council have placed the 12-acre Saxon Vale site in Frew back on the open market after a previous sale fell through. So I would say if you want to grab yourself a bargain, but I doubt, highly doubt it is a bargain. I suspect you need an awful lot of money for that. Right, let's play now the UK entry to Eurovision. And I know that the first semi-final takes place this evening, so I'm looking forward to catching up on that later on today. Well, let's play this one. It's Look Mum, No Computer. I think we stand a fairly good chance, but we still won't be leader, will we? It's Eins, Zwei, Drei.

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0: Cause I gotta have faith. Ooh, I gotta have faith. Because I gotta have
1: George Michael and Faith. You're listening to Breakfast here on Radio 9 Springs. On the way, we've got this morning's Thought of the Day. That's just after 7:30. And today it's all about people carrying something. And I don't mean literally. I just mean metaphorically. Now I'm going to play this year's Italian entry for the Eurovision Song Contest. This is Sal da Vinci, Per

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2: An acoustic night comes to St John's Church in Yeovil on Saturday the 16th of May, featuring live performances from local artists Chord of Three, Alfie Galpin and Plum Loco. 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The evening is a fundraiser supporting St John's Church building and the Yeovil Christians Against Poverty Centre. 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
1: I'm Steve Haig. A member of Yeovil Town Council has appeared in court charged with two counts of assault. Councillor Ashley Richards, who represents the Wyndham ward on the Town Council, is accused of physically attacking two fellow Town Councillors during a private meeting. Appearing before local magistrates, Mr. Richards of Sherborne Road in Yeovil pleaded not guilty to both the charges. The case was adjourned until March of next year, when he will return to court to stand trial. Health professionals in Somerset are urging people to take up the offer of a free NHS health check after figures showed only around a third of eligible residents are attending for appointments. Described as a midlife MOT, the check is designed to identify early signs of heart disease, stroke and kidney disease. Andrea Osborne is a health practitioner in Somerset.
2: I think it's a really good idea to have a baseline. So if you actually start when you're 40 having a health check, your first one, you're entitled to one every 5 years from the age of 40. Gives you a nice baseline where you are. And it's just a really good check to have.
1: And the team behind Somerset Dave welcomed the official naming of the dragon on the county flag. The dragon has been named Dunkery after Dunkery Beacon on Exmoor, following a public vote as part of this year's celebrations. Nigel Muirs-Raby is the principal organiser of Somerset Day.
3: I think because the flag is being flown across the county and a lot of people don't really understand its link to Somerset, and so bringing it to life by taking it round the county and giving it a name really does bring the flag and our history and our heritage to life and encourages people to understand and love this county.
1: 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Call 01935 71 35 59. Cloudy with patchy light rain across South Somerset from late morning. Some places there remaining dry before skies break and sunny spells develop into the afternoon. Highs today of 16 Celsius. Next news is the national news at the top of the hour.
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That was King and Love and Pride. And it's time now for this morning's Thought of the Day here on Breakfast. And today it's all about people carrying something. One thing life teaches you over time is that everyone is carrying something. Some people carry it openly, others hide it incredibly well. The person who seems cheerful might be worried sick about something at home. The one who looks impatient might just be exhausted. And the quiet person in the corner may simply be trying to get through the day without falling apart. We rarely know the full story of the people around us. And that's why small things matter so much. Patience, kindness, a bit of understanding. Not because we have to fix everyone's problems. Most of the time we can't. But because we can choose not to make someone's day harder. And sometimes that tiny bit of gentleness can stay with a person far longer than we realise. So today, if you can, lead with kindness where possible, because everyone you meet is fighting battles you know nothing about.

0: The latest from Sienna Spiro, that was Material Lover. On the way, we've got this morning's On This Day in Local History. And today, it's all about one of the earliest ballooning experiments. Listen out for that. Up next, though, Jamiroquai.
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2: The lane closure is still in place on Henford Hill, but that's not causing any traffic in the area yet. We've got slow moving traffic in a few spots in Yeovil. Lysander Road, Sherborne Road, Western Avenue and Bunford Lane. Then Sherborne a little slow across town centre. And in Crewkerne, some very mild delays on South Street and East Street. Also a touch of traffic in Merriottsford on Broadway. Then Chard, slow on East Street and 4th Street. And minor delays also on the 303. Heading east in the Whitney area, approaching the Southfields roundabout. Somerton, a touch of traffic on West Street. And that's all for now.
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this year's Eurovision entry for Germany. That was Sarah Engels and Fire. Great song, that one. You're listening to Breakfast here on Radio 9 Springs. It's Tuesday, the 12th of May. And on this day in local history, back in 1785, one of the earliest ballooning experiments in the West Country took place near Bath, just a couple of years after the first hot air flights in France had begun to capture attention across Europe. A local inventor constructed a simple balloon from silk and paper, heated by a small furnace, and attempted a public ascent in front of a gathered crowd. I think I probably would have worn a crash helmet if that had been me. Contemporary, although, did they know about crash helmets in 1785? Probably not. Health and safety just wasn't a thing, was it? Contemporary accounts describe the liftoff as brief and unstable, with the balloon rising only a short distance before drifting off course and becoming caught in nearby trees on the edge of the city. Reports from the time note the strong public interest in the experiment, with spectators observing closely despite the unpredictable nature of the flight. Yep, see, told you, crash helmet. It is recorded as one of the earliest demonstrations of balloon travel in the region.

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2: From the Sky News Centre at 8, the Prime Minister is meeting his top team in about an hour and a half for a cabinet meeting crucial to his future. Some of his ministers want him to quit, but others are reportedly preparing to tell Sir Keir Starmer to lay out a plan for leaving. 74 of his own MPs no longer think he's up to the job following disastrous election results. Chief Secretary to the Prime Minister, Darren Jones, has been choosing his words carefully this morning.
3: Colleagues are asking the Prime Minister to consider different options in the future, and as I say, he rightfully is listening to them. It'd be wrong if he wasn't listening to them. Look, I'm not going to get ahead of any decision that the Prime Minister may or may not take. He was very clear yesterday that he will not be walking away.
2: Last week's elections in Scotland, Wales and England saw Labour's share collapse. Claire Ainslie is the PM's former director of policy.
4: It's not as if you get another leader and all of the problems that the country faces suddenly disappear. What we saw in the election last Thursday wasn't just that Labour lost votes to Reform. People started voting for multiple parties.
2: Meanwhile, there will be a vote later to see who will become the First Minister of Wales. Rhun Ap-Iorwerth, the leader of Plaid Cymru, is expected to get the job after his party won the most seats in the Welsh Parliament. In other news, passengers from the Hantavirus cruise ship will stay at a hospital on the Wirral while they have clinical and public health assessments. They're being asked to isolate for up to 45 days by authorities. Iran's warning the US that its armed forces are ready to respond to any aggression. The American president has said the ceasefire between the two is on life support. And in sport, Tottenham conceded towards the end as they were held to a 1-1 draw by Leeds United in the Premier League. Spurs are now 2 points above third from bottom West Ham with 2 games left. That's the latest. I'm Faye De Silva.
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6: Cloudy this morning and into the afternoon with patchy light rain arriving, though some places staying dry before skies begin to break, with sunny spells developing later on, becoming rather breezy. Sunset this evening is at 8:50pm. Tonight turns cooler with clearer intervals developing after dark. Into midweek, it stays blustery with sunny spells and heavy showers at times on Wednesday and Thursday, before more settled, drier and brighter conditions arrive on Friday, though still feeling chilly with a risk of frost overnight.
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still sounding as good as ever. That was Sting and Fields of Gold. Good morning. You're listening to Breakfast here on Radio 9 Springs. It's 6 minutes past eight on Tuesday, the 12th of May. In local news this morning, health professionals are urging Somerset residents aged 40 to 74 to attend free NHS health checks after low uptake figures. I have to say, that's one thing I have done. I have gone and got that check. Yes, I am between those ages. And I remember going over to Chard Library to do it. And it was really useful to know where I stood health-wise. I think it's a very important thing to do. I've also recently had a full-on blood test just to check and make sure there's nothing untoward happening within my body. So if you fancy listening to other local news this morning, it takes place here on Radio 9 Springs on the half hour with Steve Haig, or you can nip across to our Facebook page to find out more. Let's play the new one now by Madonna and Sabrina Carpenter. This is Bring Your Love.

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3: Hello, I'm Kat Suave with your latest showbiz update from Sky News. UK Eurovision entrant Look Mum No Computer says preparations for this year's contest have been a lot of work, especially after becoming a father. The YouTuber, also known as Sam Battle, will perform his track Eins, zwei, drei in Vienna this week, where he says he's excited rather than nervous. Known for his DIY electronic creations, he'll take to the Eurovision stage at the semi-finals on Thursday, with the final on Saturday. Stanley Tucci says he'll never get sick of Italy. The Oscar-nominated actor returns to the European country for season two of Tucci in Italy, the show which looks how food shapes communities.
4: I'm fascinated by Italy, endlessly fascinated by it. You could sort of do this for the rest of your life. You might drop dead doing it, but you could do it. So for me, it is personal because that's where my family's from. I lived there when I was young. I just love it.
3: It's out on National Geographic and Disney Plus now. Actress Hannah Waddingham says raising her daughter as a single parent is her greatest achievement. The Ted Lasso star told Women's Health the hit comedy changed her life, helping her support her child financially. The award-winning series returns for a new season in August. And Ollie Mears says completing the first day of a 400-kilometre endurance challenge was the hardest thing he's ever done in his life. He's taking part in the Unknown Challenge to raise money for Soccer Aid's 20th anniversary by running, cycling and rowing between Manchester and London. The 41-year-old's journey is being filmed for an ITV documentary.
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6: 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It's Ian Dury.
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the lane. 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

I can remember learning all the lyrics from that song, thanks to Smash Hits back in the day. I used to go over and over and over it and knew it all. Don't know if I do anymore, but that was Ian Dury and the Blockheads and Hit Me With Your Rhythm Stick. And Ian Dury would have been 84 today. In other birthdays today, Steve Winwood turns 78. Burt Bacharach would have been 98 today. Emilio Estevez from the Brat Pack, he's 64 today. Jason Biggs from American Pie, he's 48 today. Tony Hawk turns 58. And Rami Malek, who has a connection to Queen, as he played Freddie Mercury in the film Bohemian Rhapsody, he is 45 today. Tonight.

Queen and Don't Stop Me Now, and it's happy birthday to Rami Malek, who once played Freddie Mercury in the film Bohemian Rhapsody. He is 45 today. On the way, we've got this morning's traffic news, but first let's play the new one from Stephen Sanchez.

0: Then it's queuing southbound on the Ilchester Road towards the Five Ways, Lyde Road and Lysander Road, and slow moving on the Sherborne Road and Mudford Road. In Sherborne, stationary for several minutes, heading east on the Yeovil Road, then slow on Cold Harbour. Meanwhile, Crewkerne, it's queuing on South Street to Town Centre, and charred delays on the Furnham Road, East Street and 4th Street there, none of them major. We've got stationary traffic for several minutes on the 358 heading towards the 303 at the Southfields roundabout, and a bit slow on the 303 eastbound in the Whitney stretch. Also on the 303, stationary for a couple of minutes approaching the Cartgate westbound. And in Castle Carey, slow moving on South Street and Ansford Hill.
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2: I'm Steve Haig. A member of Yeovil Town Council has appeared in court charged with two counts of assault. Councillor Ashley Richards, who represents the Wyndham ward on the Town Council, is accused of physically attacking two fellow town councillors during a private meeting. Appearing before local magistrates, Mr. Richards of Sherborne Road in Yeovil pleaded not guilty to both the charges. The case was adjourned until March of next year, when he will return to court to stand trial. Health professionals in Somerset are urging people to take up the offer of a free NHS health check after figures showed only around a third of eligible residents are attending for appointments. Described as a midlife MOT, the check is designed to identify early signs of heart disease, stroke and kidney disease. Andrea Osborne is a health practitioner in Somerset.
3: I think it's a really good idea to have a baseline. So if you actually start when you're 40 having a health check, your first one, you're entitled to one every 5 years from the age of 40. Gives you a nice baseline where you are, and it's just a really good check to have.
2: And the team behind Somerset Dave welcomed the official naming of the dragon on the county flag. The dragon has been named Dunkery after Dunkery Beacon on Exmoor, following a public vote as part of this year's celebrations. Nigel Muirs-Raby is the principal organiser of Somerset Day.
4: I think because the flag is being flown across the county and a lot of people don't really understand its link to Somerset, and so bringing it to life by taking it round the county and giving it a name really does bring the flag and our history and our heritage to life and encourages people to understand and love this county.
2: 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Call 01935 71 35 59. Cloudy with patchy light rain across South Somerset from late morning. Some places there remaining dry before skies break and sunny spells develop into the afternoon. Highs today of 16 Celsius. Next news is the national news at the top of the hour.
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Winner of the 2014 X Factor, that was Ben Haynow and Something I Need. You're listening to Breakfast here on Radio 9 Springs, and it's time for this morning's Breakfast Banger. And this morning I'm playing a tune by Bucks Fizz. Now, of course, they won Eurovision for us back in 1981, but they went on to have a very good amount of chart success. They sadly had a coach crash, a very serious one in December 1984, which left Mike Nolan with some serious brain injuries and fighting for his life, but he pulled through. And then they changed the group lineup slightly because Jay Aston left and they had a new member called Shelley Preston. Then they released a song in 1986, which peaked at number 8 on the singles chart. It is a brilliant song. It is a cover, but it didn't do very well with the previous singers. But this recording apparently was very long and involved and had a children's choir, a gospel choir and all sorts of complicated things. But it is a great tune. This is Bucks Fizz and New Beginning.

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1: Tottenham missed the chance to take a big step towards Premier League safety as they were held to a 1-1 draw by Leeds United. Matthias Tell put the hosts ahead in North London, but he late conceded a penalty that Dominic Calvert-Lewin converted. Spurs sit 2 points clear of West Ham, and boss Roberto Di Zerbi says it's still another step towards their survival target.
2: When you fight for the relegation, you have to stay stronger, not with the legs, but with the head, and to push until the end. And also, if we win today, it's not finished yet.
1: Hull City kept their Premier League promotion hopes alive with a 2-0 win at Millwall in their Championship playoff semi-final. Mo Bellumi and Joe Gelhardt came off the bench to score the vital goals at the Den. Boss Sergei Yakirovic felt his side were fully deserving of the victory.
3: Great feeling, amazing feeling. We were fantastic today because we knew that they will start very strong in the game, but we respond very well and we go to Wembley.
1: They will face Southampton or Middlesbrough at Wembley. Their semi-final is goalless going into the second leg tonight at St Mary's Stadium. Liam Manning has stepped down as Huddersfield head coach. He'd been on compassionate leave since March to deal with an ongoing personal matter following the tragic passing of his newborn son last October. Cristiano Ronaldo could win his 8th league title of his career tonight and his first in Saudi Arabia. His team Al Nassr need to beat Al Hilal in the Riyadh derby to secure the trophy. An England Test cricket opener Ben Duckett continued his superb early season form with an unbeaten 203 as Nottinghamshire drew with Surrey in the County Championship. Sussex beat Leicestershire by 7 wickets. Warwickshire thrashed the Yorkshire side featuring Joe Root by 377 runs and Glamorgan edged Somerset by 2 wickets. In Division 2, there were wins for Derbyshire over Northamptonshire and Kent against
0: Breakfast on Radio 9 Springs with Vicky Welton. Getting your day off to a great start.

0: Sam Shadell and the NHS Choir from Hull. That was Somewhere in the Middle. And I have to say, I met the keyboardist on a recent photography course and he gave me the heads up about this song and he wasn't wrong. Great tune, that one. Right, let's go find out now what's happening on the roads with Ross.
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3: Roadworks remain on Henford Hill, so one lane closed. You still can get through to Queensway that way, however, and there isn't much traffic in that neck of the woods at present. It's queuing on Lysander Road in both directions and slow on the Western Relief Road and Watercombe Lane. Elsewhere in town, stationary southbound on the Ilchester Road into the Five Ways. Also stationary on Lark Hill Road and Preston Grove towards Preston Road. Delays also on Western Avenue and Bunford Lane. Then it's queuing on the Sherborne Road both directions. In Sherborne, stationary for a couple of minutes on the Yeovil Road heading east, and then slow moving on St Swithin's Road and Horse Castles Lane. Then in Crewkerne, stationary on East Street and North Street to Town Centre, not that lengthy in either case. It's slow in Misterton on School Hill, then queuing in Chard, heading west on East Street and southbound on the Fernham Road. Lengthier delays on the 358 towards the 303 at the Southfields roundabout, and then slow moving in Castle Kerry on South Street and Ansford Hill.
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2: From the Sky News Centre at 9. The Prime Minister is a half hour or so away from talks with his top team, which could decide his future in the job. Sir Keir Starmer has his weekly cabinet meeting with ministers split on his future.
3: Did the Prime Minister resign, Mr Lammy? Is it over for Keir Starmer?
4: Is it all over, Mr.
3: Will you ask him to step down, Mr Lammy?
2: That's reporters shouting questions at the deputy PM in Downing Street earlier. Some ministers want him to resign along with 74 of his backbench MPs. Speaking yesterday, Sir Keir Starmer remained defiant.
5: Yes, I acknowledge the results are tough. Yes, I acknowledge that we've lost brilliant representatives across the United Kingdom. And I have a responsibility for that. But I also have a responsibility to deliver the change that we were elected and that we promised this country.
2: But that speech and last week's dismal election results didn't dampen speculation. The Home Secretary is reportedly one of those who says the PM should announce a plan for stepping down. Here's our deputy political editor, Sam Coates.
6: The fact that she has decided to be amongst those leading the cabinet charge, saying that Keir Starmer's time is basically up in number 10, is hugely, hugely significant.
2: Elsewhere, a man's been charged over an attack at a former synagogue in East London. The 45-year-old's accused of arson with intent to endanger life in Whitechapel in Tower Hamlets a week ago. Morrison's and the NHS are putting cancer advice on own brand bath and shower gel bottles across the UK. The labels will urge shoppers to look out for signs, including lumps, while washing. Tottenham missed the chance to take a big step towards Premier League safety as they were held to a 1-1 draw by Leeds United. Spurs sit 2 points clear of West Ham. And from today, only learners are able to book a car driving test in Great Britain. It's hoped it will make it harder for bots to quickly snap up slots. That's the latest. I'm Faye De Silva.
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8: Cloudy this morning and into the afternoon with patchy light rain arriving, though some places staying dry before skies begin to break, with sunny spells developing later on, becoming rather breezy. Sunset this evening is at 8:50pm. Tonight turns cooler with clearer intervals developing after dark. Into midweek, it stays blustery with sunny spells and heavy showers at times on Wednesday and Thursday, before more settled, drier and brighter conditions arrive on Friday, though still feeling chilly with a risk of frost overnight.
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The Pet Shop Boys and Heart, seeing us into our third and final hour this morning on Breakfast. It's Tuesday, the 12th of May. In local news this morning, talking of hearts, health professionals are making sure that Somerset residents are attending free NHS health checks after low uptake figures. You have to be over 40 and under 74 for that. Also, Somerset Day organisers have officially named the county flag dragon Dunkery, which was following a public vote, and as I understand it, that's the highest point in Somerset. So there you go. Dunkery the Dragon has a certain ring to it, though, doesn't it? If you want more on those local news stories and others, listen out on the half hour here on Radio Nine Springs or nip across to our Facebook page. Let's play the new one now from Duran Duran. They've joined forces with Nile Rodgers. It sounds a bit like Good Times at the beginning, understandably. This is called Free to Love.

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2: Hello, I'm Kat Suave with your latest showbiz update from Sky News. UK Eurovision entrant Look Mum No Computer says preparations for this year's contest have been a lot of work, especially after becoming a father. The YouTuber, also known as Sam Battle, will perform his track Eins, zwei, drei in Vienna this week, where he says he's excited rather than nervous. Known for his DIY electronic creations, he'll take to the Eurovision stage at the semi-finals on Thursday, with the final on Saturday. Stanley Tucci says he'll never get sick of Italy. The Oscar-nominated actor returns to the European country for season two of Tucci in Italy, the show which looks how food shapes communities.
3: I'm fascinated by Italy, endlessly fascinated by it. You could sort of do this for the rest of your life. You might drop dead doing it, but you could do it. So for me, it is personal because that's where my family's from. I lived there when I was young. I just love it.
2: It's out on National Geographic and Disney Plus now. Actress Hannah Waddingham says raising her daughter as a single parent is her greatest achievement. The Ted Lasso star told Women's Health the hit comedy changed her life, helping her support her child financially. The award-winning series returns for a new season in August. And Ollie Mears says completing the first day of a 400-kilometre endurance challenge was the hardest thing he's ever done in his life. He's taking part in the Unknown Challenge to raise money for Soccer Aid's 20th anniversary by running, cycling and rowing between Manchester and London. The 41-year-old's journey is being filmed for an ITV documentary.
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Coldplay and Higher Power. We've got lots more great tunes on the way, including the new one from Rolling Stones, which I've only heard a handful of times, but it is growing on me, that one. Up now, though, let's play this one. This is an oldie but a goodie. Status Quo, rocking all over the world.

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1: I'm Steve Haig. A member of Yeovil Town Council has appeared in court charged with two counts of assault. Councillor Ashley Richards, who represents the Wyndham ward on the Town Council, is accused of physically attacking two fellow town councillors during a private meeting. Appearing before local magistrates, Mr. Richards of Sherborne Road in Yeovil pleaded not guilty to both the charges. The case was adjourned until March of next year, when he will return to court to stand trial. Health professionals in Somerset are urging people to take up the offer of a free NHS health check after figures showed only around a third of eligible residents are attending for appointments. Described as a midlife MOT, the check is designed to identify early signs of heart disease, stroke and kidney disease. Andrea Osborne is a health practitioner in Somerset.
2: I think it's a really good idea to have a baseline. So if you actually start when you're 40 having a health check, your first one, you're entitled to one every 5 years from the age of 40. Gives you a nice baseline where you are, and it's just a really good check to have.
1: And the team behind Somerset Dave welcomed the official naming of the dragon on the county flag. The dragon has been named Dunkery after Dunkery Beacon on Exmoor, following a public vote as part of this year's celebrations. Nigel Muirs-Raby is the principal organiser of Somerset Day.
3: I think because the flag is being flown across the county and a lot of people don't really understand its link to Somerset, and so bringing it to life by taking it round the county and giving it a name really does bring the flag and our history and our heritage to life and encourages people to understand and love this county.
1: 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Call 01935 71 35 59. Cloudy with patchy light rain across South Somerset from late morning. Some places there remaining dry before skies break and sunny spells develop into the afternoon. Highs today of 16 Celsius. Next news is the national news at the top of the hour.
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0: The new one there from the Rolling Stones, that was In the Stars. On the way, we've got some 90s, some 80s, and a new one from Sekou, Dangerous Lover. But up next, Desiree.
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0: I hope, like me, you're having a bit of a boogie there at the end of my show. That was Maroon 5 and Christina Aguilera, of course, Moves Like Jagger. I cannot believe that song is, what, I don't know, 14 years old now? Crazy. Anyway, that's it from me for this morning. Thank you so much for joining me. Don't forget, I'm back again, same time, same place, bright and early at 7 o'clock tomorrow. Hope you can join me then.
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3: From the Sky News Centre at 10. The Prime Minister's told his Cabinet at the start of their meeting this morning that the process for challenging him as leader of the Labour Party has not been triggered. Our political editor Beth Rigby has some more of the PM's words.
4: The past 48 hours have been destabilising for the government, and that has a real economic cost on our country and for families. The Labour Party has a process for challenging a leader, and that has not been triggered. The country expects us to get on with governing. That is what I am doing and what we must do as a cabinet.
3: As Sir Keir Starmer's future is discussed with his top team in 10 Downing Street, the first government minister has quit, calling for him to resign. Miatta Fanbule has stepped down as communities minister. So far, 78 of the PM's own MPs have withdrawn support for him, but he still has allies in his top team, including the Work and Pensions Secretary. The pound's weakened, meanwhile, further as political instability continues. Sterling fell against the US dollar and the euro. UK long-term borrowing costs have surged higher too, with the yield on 30-year UK government bonds, also known as gilts, jumping around 13 basis points. This means it costs more for the country to borrow. James Medway, former advisor to Shadow Chancellor John McDonnell, says Sir Keir Starmer's pointed to market volatility as a reason to stay in number 10.
5: Of course, as he has actually done, at least implicitly in the past, pointing to the bond market reaction and saying, look, this is not a time to thinking about transferring.
3: Elsewhere, Donald Trump claims the ceasefire with Iran is on life support, with negotiations over a peace deal stalling. The president's travelling to China later, the first visit by a US leader in nearly a decade. And the rules for booking driving tests are changing today because of fears bots are creating huge backlogs. Now only learners will be allowed to book and manage tests. That's the latest. I'm Fada Silver.
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0: Cloudy this morning and into the afternoon with patchy light rain arriving, though some places staying dry before skies begin to break, with sunny spells developing later on, becoming rather breezy. Sunset this evening is at 8:50pm. Tonight turns cooler with clearer intervals developing after dark. Into midweek, it stays blustery with sunny spells and heavy showers at times on Wednesday and Thursday, before more settled, drier and brighter conditions arrive on Friday, though still feeling chilly with a risk of frost overnight.
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Jimmy Ruffin and Hold On to My Love. Before that, The Beat and Mirror in the Bathroom. It's the Classic Years on a Tuesday here at Radio 9 Springs. I'm Steve Carpenter with you for the next hour. We are kicking off in the 80s and we've got Jermaine Jackson on the way with Let's Get Serious after multiple Eurovision Song Contest winner Johnny Logan and What's Another Year?

0: Jermaine Jackson and Let's Get Serious. Before that, Johnny Logan and Once Another Year. Have you worked out the year yet in the classic years today? We're in the 1980s, and on the 3rd of May in the 80s year, we're looking for Liverpool won the Football League First Division title for the 12th time. Staying with football, and West Ham United of the Second Division won the FA Cup for the third time in its history with a surprise 1-0 victory over First Division Arsenal in the final at Wembley Stadium. Trevor Brooking scored the only goal of the game to make West Ham United the third team from the second division to have won the trophy in the previous 8 years. And on the 5th of May, in the 80s year, we're looking for the SAS stormed the Iranian embassy building, killing 5 out of the 6 terrorists. 1 hostage was killed by the terrorists before the raid and 1 during it, but the remainder were freed. The events were broadcast live on TV. It's the classic years. We're in the 1980s for part 1 of the classic years today.
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The unmistakable sound of the Corgis, and Everybody's Gotta Learn Sometime. Before that, Roberta Flack and Donny Hathaway back together again, and Jonah Louie. And you'll always find me in the kitchen at parties, all coming from the first of our classic years today, and that classic year was 1980. Let's move out of the 80s and move in to the noughties.

0: She took it to number one, Jerry Halliwell and her version of It's Raining Men. Before that, S Club 7 and Don't Stop Moving on the Classic Years here at Radio 9 Springs. We've moved into part two of the Classic Years and we're now in the noughties. And we continue with Jennifer Lopez and Play. And coming up next, a great dance tune from Fragma and You Are Alive.
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Turn it on. Jennifer Lopez and Play on the Classic Years. On the 4th of May, in the noughties year that we're looking for, the government released its sanctions designed to tackle the foot and mouth crisis after more than 2 months. Liverpool won the FA Cup final when two Michael Owen goals in the final minutes of the game gave them a 2-1 win over Arsenal in the final at the Millennium Stadium. Medication prices fell as a result of a court ruling which put an end to the drug industry's price-fixing policies. And Deputy Prime Minister John Prescott punches a protester who threw an egg at him in Rill. And there are three more songs to come on the Classic Years. From our noughties year, here's Gabrielle and

0: That's Emma Bunton and What Took You So Long. We had Ronan Keating before that and Love in Each Day. And our noughties year was 2001. So 1980 and 2001 on today's classic years. And tomorrow we'll be in the 1960s and the 1990s. So join me if you can at 10 in the morning or at 9 in the evening.
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3: From the Sky News Centre at 11... The Prime Minister says he's staying put and his allies in his top team are backing him.
4: The Labour Party has a process for triggering a leadership election. That has not happened, so we all intend to get on with our jobs and that's what I'm going to do.
3: That's Housing Secretary Steve Reid, who was the first to emerge from a cabinet meeting in Number 10, during which Sir Keir Starmer resisted calls for him to quit. He insists he does take responsibility for last week's election results, but says the country expects us to get on with governing. The PMs held his weekly meeting this morning, and some had reportedly told him yesterday that he needed to set out a timeline for leaving. But as ministers left, those who back him were happy to talk to reporters. His Business Secretary Peter Kyle.
5: Nothing has been triggered. I'm about to go off to Brussels to continue working with Brussels to deepen a relationship to benefit Britain. We are working hard on the big issues that are facing the country, and Keir is showing really steadfast leadership.
3: Nearly 80 of the PM's MPs now want him to step aside. Meata Fambule's become the first minister to resign over the issue. She has a community's brief. Our political editor, Beth Rigby, has her statements.
6: She says, whilst progress has been made, we've not acted with the vision, pace, ambition that our mandate for change demands. And she says, you, Prime Minister, have lost the trust and confidence of the public.
3: James Lyons is Sir Keir Starmer's former director of communications at Downing Street.
7: It's felt increasingly inevitable over the last 24, 12 hours that he will either have to decide to go with some kind of agency over his own timing and the manner of his departure, or that's going to be decided for him.
3: And political instability is having an impact on the financial markets too. Sterling fell against the US dollar. That's the latest. I'm Fader Silver.
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8: Cloudy this morning and into the afternoon with patchy light rain arriving, though some places staying dry before skies begin to break, with sunny spells developing later on, becoming rather breezy. Sunset this evening is at 8:50pm. Tonight turns cooler with clearer intervals developing after dark. Into midweek, it stays blustery with sunny spells and heavy showers at times on Wednesday and Thursday before more settled, drier and brighter conditions arrive on Friday, though still feeling chilly with a risk of frost overnight.
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1: You know I want to be there

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There's something in your eyes, a spark that looks like mine. 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
1: Brought to you by Leonardo of Yeovil, the home of British helicopters.
2: Work has begun to preserve two staircases at Montacute House, which have not been renovated since the house was built. Montacute House, near Yeovil, was built more than 400 years ago and features the longest surviving long gallery in England. An £800,000 project is underway to restore the two staircases, which are closed to the public due to safety concerns. Project manager Melanie McCarthy says the staircases are not just passageways to the upper floors, they are spaces that command as much attention as the rooms themselves. 400 years ago, they would have called in the stonemason, carpenter and blacksmith. And that's exactly what we've done to develop a unique and sensitive solution that protects the structure and preserves these Elizabethan stones. The work involves fitting steel reinforcement to the treads on the stairs, while bespoke coverings designed by a Somerset blacksmith will be added to each of the steps to prevent more erosion. The scheme is expected to take up to a year to complete and has been funded by a generous legacy gift. If you have an item of community news from where you live, please send it to info@radio9springs.com.

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0: of Assault. Councillor Ashley Richards, who represents the Wyndham ward on the Town Council, is accused of physically attacking two fellow Town Councillors during a private meeting. Appearing before local magistrates, Mr Richards of Sherborne Road in Yeovil pleaded not guilty to both the charges. The case was adjourned until March of next year, when he will return to court to stand trial. Health professionals in Somerset are urging people to take up the offer of a free NHS health check after figures showed only around a third of eligible residents are attending for appointments. Described as a midlife MOT, the check is designed to identify early signs of heart disease, stroke and kidney disease. Andrea Osborne is a health practitioner in Somerset.
1: I think it's a really good idea to have a baseline. So if you actually start when you're 40 having a health check, your first one, you're entitled to one every 5 years from the age of 40. Gives you a nice baseline where you are, and it's just a really good check to have.
0: And the team behind Somerset Dave welcomed the official naming of the dragon on the county flag. The dragon has been named Dunkery after Dunkery Beacon on Exmoor, following a public vote as part of this year's celebrations. Nigel Muirs-Raby is the principal organiser of Somerset Day.
2: I think because the flag is being flown across the county and a lot of people don't really understand its link to Somerset, and so bringing it to life by taking it round the county and giving it a name really does bring the flag and our history and our heritage to life and encourages people to understand and love this county.
0: 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Call 01935 71 35 59. Cloudy with patchy light rain across South Somerset from late morning. Some places they're remaining dry before skies break and sunny spells develop into the afternoon. Highs today of 16 Celsius. Next news is the national news at the top of the hour.
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2: From the Sky News Centre at midday, Sir Keir Starmer's come out fighting. The Prime Minister's told his top team he's staying on in Downing Street and it's time to get on with governing the country. In an apparent coordinated operation, those who back Sir Keir Starmer came outside of a cabinet meeting one by one afterwards and told reporters they backed their boss. Here's Work and Pension Secretary Pat McFadden.
3: Did anyone publicly challenge him around the
4: cabinet table? They didn't. Many statements of support for the job that he's doing.
3: Can he hang on? He wants to carry on
4: with his job, as he should, as the public will expect him to do.
2: But just minutes before that meeting, the First Minister resigned from his government, urging the PM to go. Around 80 of his MPs have also said they think he should resign following last week's disastrous election results. Baroness Jenny Chapman, Minister for International Development, said she was not surprised there was no direct challenge from a cabinet member. The Health Secretary, seen by many as the one most likely to challenge the PM, was there too, but ignored shouted questions from the media as he left.
3: West Streeton, did you call on Starmer to resign?
5: There we go. He's absolutely.
6: What did you tell the Prime Minister?
2: Meanwhile, Labour MP Charlotte Nicholls thinks the PM should be putting the country first.
7: What he hasn't had is the amount of domestic grip that is needed. A lot of us have had some misgivings for a while. We have wanted to give him that benefit of the doubt, but we have reached a point where actually the risk of him continuing in post is, I think, greater than the risk of him going.
2: And in other news, three-time Olympic medalist Katie Archibald has retired from professional cycling. She says she's fallen in love with her new career as a nurse. That's the latest. I'm Faye De Silva.
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9: A dry start to this evening with clear periods, then cloud increasing from the north towards dawn, bringing a few showers as winds begin to freshen. Overnight, a low of 3 degrees Celsius, sunrise at 5:27 a.m, then a mix of sunshine and scattered blustery showers, some locally heavy with gusty winds at times, and feeling rather chilly for the time of year. A high tomorrow of 14 degrees Celsius.
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Morgan Wallen with Ella Langley. I Can't Love You Anymore. Culture Club Karma Chameleon as well. 10 minutes past 12. Radio 9 Springs. Is it only Tuesday? I know we got spoiled with a bank holiday weekend last weekend. But, you know, it does feel like this week's going very slowly. Still, though, tomorrow night we're going to be doing our final Eurovision special, which I'm very much looking forward to. The artists and the tracks that should have won, in our opinion, as we look forward to Eurovision this Saturday evening. So tomorrow evening, myself, Ross and Vicky getting together to pick out the contenders we thought that should have been respected a lot more. I'll let you in a little bit of a secret. I thought, what the hell just happened last year, was an absolute shoo-in and was a great track. Had a really good attitude to it, just all over the place, got that slightly sort of Eurovision wackiness. And where did it end up? None. Zero public vote. Just so embarrassing. So we'll be doing that tomorrow evening. Things continue right across the day here at Radio 9 Springs as well for a Tuesday. You got Vicky here with the home run at 3, and then drive time with Ross Owen Williams at 4. Classic Years with Steve Carpenter, as always, at 9 o'clock on a weeknight, where we play two classic years of music, and then chilled out tunes for 2 hours from 10 o'clock tonight with Moonlight Melodies. That's how we do it here at Radio 9 Springs. Dermot Kennedy's Turnstile to play for you for a Tuesday lunchtime very soon. And this is M People, Search for the Hero. It's Radio 9 Springs.

0: Dermot Kennedy, Turnstile. This is Rick at Radio 9 Springs. You know you've reached a certain age when you start getting the messages from the doctor's surgery saying, it's time to get your NHS health check. You're that age. We want to check you out on a regular basis. And I have to say, I always go along and occasionally get slightly told off by my doctor, but not too badly. So the news is that not everybody is taking those opportunities up, and they'd like to see more people in Somerset just attending those NHS health checks. Tell you more about that in our latest local news in the next 10 minutes' time. Also play the Bee Gees and Coldplay very soon.
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1: I'm Steve Haig. Five new police dogs have been recruited to frontline policing in Somerset after completing an eight-week training programme. Avon and Somerset Police say the dogs, whose training has been funded through money seized under the Misuse of Drugs Act, will specialise in detecting cash, drugs and firearms and supporting officers in disrupting organised crime gangs. A Somerset councillor has been granted 6 months leave of absence. Councillor Joe Randall-Green, who represents the South Petherton Division, will temporarily step back from her duties. During the period, her casework will be handled by her fellow division member and current Yeovil MP, Adam Dance. The Saxonvale site in Frome has been placed back on the open market by Somerset Council. In January 2025, the authority announced plans to sell the 12-acre derelict site to the social enterprise Mayday Saxonvale. However, the council withdrew its offer last October, saying the group had been unable to complete the purchase due to a lack of funding. And health professionals in Somerset are urging people to take up the offer of a free NHS health check after figures showed only around a third of eligible residents are attending for appointments. Described as a midlife MOT, the check is designed to identify early signs of heart disease, stroke, kidney disease and diabetes. Health checks can be booked on the NHS Somerset website. And the weather outlook up to Friday with Wessex Internet, your full fibre broadband provider connecting the countryside. Blustery winds with sunny spells and heavy showers tomorrow and on Thursday, turning more settled on Friday with drier and brighter conditions but remaining chilly. Next news is the national news at the top of the hour.
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0: It's Radio 9 Springs, Brooke Combe. Tears won't lie. Right then, Tuesday lunchtime. Hope life is good with you. This is Rick Simmons. Had the news from Steve Haig about 10 minutes ago. I love the fact that they have named the county flag Dragon Dunkery, the people behind Somerset Day. And it was a public vote, and it's a good name. And congratulations to all who nominated that name. That's a smart, smart move that kind of connects really nicely in with this bit of the world. Is the dragon a he or a she? I'm not entirely sure on that front. And I have to say, I am not a flag person. I'm not a big, you know, when it comes around to sort of that time of year when people are sort of doing the World Cup sort of stuff, I'm not a sort of flag in the car kind of guy. But there is somebody up the road from me who puts up like a different flag pretty much every week, it seems. Somehow has dug himself out a nice Somerset flag, and that was there with Dunkery the Dragon sort of flying proud up the hill as I walked my daughter to school this morning. So, yeah, some people really going for it at Somerset Day, and always nice to celebrate that. It comes around every year and just surprises me each time. But, yeah, Janet Jackson, When I Think of You on the way for you, and Madonna with Sabrina Carpenter on the way. In a moment.
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Radio 9 Springs, hello, this is Rick, another of my favourite featured artists for you, Amy Ann Duffy, who was better known as just Duffy. Absolutely huge in 2008, where she released her debut album, Rock Ferry. It went right to the top of the UK album chart. She then did sort of singles like Mercy, which were absolutely huge, and then received Grammy Awards and Brit Awards, you name it. Even did her acting debut in the film Patagonia, brought out a second studio album Endlessly, and then sadly disappeared for a number of years. It's a horrendous story, so we're not going to go to that right now. But the two albums that she brought out in sort of the late noughties into the tens are just stunningly good and well worth a deep dive when you get a chance. She is Duffy.

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2: From the Sky News Centre at 1. Sir Keir Starmer's told his weekly cabinet meeting he will fight on as he defiantly ignores growing calls from within his Labour Party to go. But we're just hearing now that safeguarding minister Jess Phillips has resigned from government. The PM says there's a process to remove him and that hasn't been triggered. Following the crucial talks, a series of cabinet ministers came out publicly backing him. Top Starmer ally Steve Reid, who marched straight over to cameras to declare his support, said we all intend to get on with our jobs, while International Development Minister Baroness Chapman says she doesn't believe there'll be a leadership challenge.
3: He is in there really, really determined to do the job for the people of the country, the one that he was tasked with doing only 2 years ago, and he'll see that through.
2: Health Secretary Wes Streeting, considered by many as a potential challenger, avoided questions as he left Downing Street. Earlier, Meata Fambule became the first minister to resign over the issue. Our political editor Beth Rigby has her statement.
4: She says whilst progress has been made, we've not acted with the vision, pace, ambition that our mandate for change demands. And she says, you, Prime Minister, have lost the trust and confidence of the public.
2: Around 80 MPs have called for the PM to resign following last week's disastrous election results. Paulette Hamilton, the Labour MP for Birmingham Erdington, says the British people want change.
5: Sir Keir Starmer is somebody I personally like, but his likability on the doorstep has been terrible. People do not want him there. They don't trust him. They do not think he's the right person to take this forward.
2: Meanwhile, political instabilities had a knock-on effect on the markets too. Sterling fell against the US dollar and the euro. UK long-term borrowing costs have surged higher. That's the latest. I'm Faye De Silva.
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7: A dry start to this evening with clear periods, then cloud increasing from the north towards dawn, bringing a few showers as winds begin to freshen. Overnight, a low of 3 degrees Celsius, sunrise at 5:27 a.m., then a mix of sunshine and scattered blustery showers, some locally heavy with gusty winds at times, and feeling rather chilly for the time of year. A high tomorrow of 14 degrees Celsius.
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Maroon 5, the tune is Heroin, as in the female version of Hero, rather than anything else, just to be entirely clear. You can see it when it's written down, but it doesn't make so much sense on the radio. Human League, Don't You Want Me, before that as well. We're well into the 1 o'clock hour. We're making our way through Tuesday lunchtime. This is Rick Simmons at Radio 9 Springs. Money is an important part of all of our lives, what we can, what we can't afford, and not everybody has the money opportunities that perhaps they deserve or perhaps that they need. Something very important then, coming to St John's Church in Yeovil tomorrow between 10 and 12, a CAP Life Skills course, where they basically give you all kinds of advice. They give you confidence, decision-making, practical skills, especially if you need to live on a low income. They say the sessions are very interactive, they're fun, they're practical, and it is stuff like money management and organisational skills, cooking on a budget, home energy, spending and shopping skills, health and well-being, positive relationships, and so much of our world is affected by how we're doing monetarily, for good or for bad. So it's a really useful course if you are in that sort of low income bracket and you're needing that extra bit of support and you're not necessarily sure of the answers. In fact, you may not even be aware of all the questions. So details on our events pages at radio9springs.com, and that is going on between 10 and 12 tomorrow here in our area. Veronica Fusaro, I'm going to guess that's about right. It's another Eurovision Song Contest tune to play for you. It's the Swiss entry for this year. The tune is called Alice. It's on the way for you right after Jennifer Page.

0: Don't leave me alone.
1: It's the semi-finals for Eurovision this week, ahead of the main ceremony on Saturday night. So work out those final contenders are going to be appearing on our TV screens this weekend. That is the Swiss entry, Veronica Fusaro. The tune is Alice, and we're celebrating Eurovision here at Radio 9 Springs. Already done a couple of shows with Ross and Vicky. We'll do one final one tomorrow night. It's the also runs, the ones that we think should have done so much better and possibly should have won in our individual views. Lots of debate and disagreement about which sort of tracks we should be including in the show, but looking forward to sharing that with you tomorrow evening here at Radio 9 Springs as we sort of look at those final few days before Eurovision itself. Brian Adams, Summer of 69 on the way for you in Keen, playing very soon. Also, latest local news for you, including the name of our new county flag dragon.
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1: I'm Steve Haig. Five new police dogs have been recruited to frontline policing in Somerset after completing an eight-week training program. Avon and Somerset Police say the dogs, whose training has been funded through money seized under the Misuse of Drugs Act, will specialise in detecting cash, drugs and firearms and supporting officers in disrupting organised crime gangs. A Somerset councillor

0: has been granted 6 month leave of absence. Councillor Joe Randall Green, who represents the South Petherton Division, will temporarily step back from her duties. During the period, her casework will be handled by her fellow division member and current Yeovil MP, Adam Dance. The Saxonvale site in Frome has been placed back on the open market by Somerset Council. In January 2025, the authority announced plans to sell the 12-acre derelict site to the social enterprise Mayday Saxonvale. However, the council withdrew its offer last October, saying the group had been unable to complete the purchase due to a lack of funding. And health professionals in Somerset are urging people to take up the offer of a free NHS health check after figures showed only around a third of eligible residents are attending for appointments. Described as a midlife MOT, the check is designed to identify early signs of heart disease, stroke, kidney disease and diabetes. Health checks can be booked on the NHS Somerset website. And the weather outlook up to Friday with Wessex Internet, your full fibre broadband provider connecting the countryside. Blustery winds with sunny spells and heavy showers tomorrow and on Thursday, turning more settled on Friday with drier and brighter conditions but remaining chilly. Next news is the national news at the top of the hour.
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NSYNC, Justin Timberlake, Better Place, J-Lo, Waiting for Tonight as well, Radio 9 Springs, 20 to 2. As we head into Tuesday afternoon, well into Tuesday evening with the home run with Vicky Walton here at 3 and Drive Time with Ross Owen Williams at 4. All the news and information you need on your way home at the end of the day. Some good tunes on your radio as well. Next 10 minutes, another of my favourite featured artists to play for you. We'll go retro, probably play a song from sort of the 80s, I reckon, but they're a band who's spanned more than just the 80s. Tell you the story behind them. Also play the Communards, Never Can Say Goodbye in a moment.

0: Mattia American Diner, off the A303 at Sparkford, near Yeovil. 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

Another of my favourite artists to play for you on Radio 9 Springs right now, as we do every single hour on the show. Let's take you to Basildon in Essex in 1980. You've got David Garn, you've got Martin Gore, you've got Andy Fletcher, and you've got Vince Clarke. They come together to create Depeche Mode. Then you have the situation where Vince Clarke leaves pretty early on and goes on and does amazing things like Yazoo and Erasure and all sorts of other great things. But they stay together and create some amazing albums over the early 80s. Construction Time again. You've got some great reward. Black Celebration, Music for the Masses. And then into the 90s, the likes of Violator and Songs of Faith and Devotion. One of those bands that has been possibly less popular in the UK than in the US. Even to today, Depeche Mode are just so loved in the US. Inducted into the Rock and Roll Hall of Fame in 2020. Let's play a song from the band right now.

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2: From the Sky News Centre at 2, Sir Keir Starmer has been rocked by two more ministerial resignations. Alex Davies-Jones at Justice has gone, and Jess Phillips has quit as Head of Safeguarding. Our political editor Beth Rigby reads some of her resignation letter to Sir Keir Starmer.
3: I want a Labour government to work, and I will strive as I always have for its success and popularity, but I'm not seeing the change I think and the country expect, and so cannot continue to serve as a minister under the current leadership.
2: Earlier, Miatta Fambule left her community's brief. The Prime Minister has been trying to shore up his position after last week's devastating local election results. He told his weekly cabinet there's a process to remove him which hasn't been triggered. Following the crucial talks, some of his top team came out to publicly back him. Work and Pensions Secretary Pat McFadden was one of those answering questions outside Number 10.
3: Did anyone publicly challenge him around the cabinet table?
4: They didn't. Many statements of support for the job that he's doing, but and that's what the public
3: can he hang on
4: with his job as he should, as the public will expect him to do.
2: It's reported Health Secretary Wes Streeting, who's said to be preparing to challenge the Prime Minister, tried to speak to him after the gathering. Andrew Fisher worked for Jeremy Corbyn. He says Sir Keir Starmer's resignation must come sooner rather than later.
5: It's got to be a case of when, and it's got to be as soon as possible for the good of the party. You know, we heard his speech on Monday. There was nothing in it. It was like it hadn't really registered with him how bad those election results were.
2: The head of the World Health Organization admits more hantavirus cases are expected. Dr. Tedros Adhanom says this is because of the gap between the first infection on a cruise ship and it being confirmed. And Greg says total sales have jumped to £800 million. That's a year-on-year increase of 7.4%. That's the latest. I'm Ruth McKee.
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7: A dry start to this evening with clear periods, then cloud increasing from the north towards dawn, bringing a few showers as winds begin to freshen. Overnight, a low of 3 degrees Celsius, sunrise at 5:27 a.m., then a mix of sunshine and scattered blustery showers, some locally heavy with gusty winds at times, and feeling rather chilly for the time of year. A high tomorrow of 14 degrees Celsius.
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1: Brought to you by Leonardo of Yeovil, the home of British helicopters.
2: Train passengers are missing out on more than £80 million a year in compensation, according to the online train retailer Trainline. A survey commissioned by Trainline found that 29% of train passengers did not claim the compensation they were entitled to last year. Of those who did make a claim, 43% described the process as frustrating and time-consuming. Chief Executive of the Campaign for Better Transport, Ben Plowden, says making compensation easy and consistent would help rebuild confidence in the railways and show passengers that their time and money are valued. If you're looking to claim compensation due to train delays, the first step is to ensure you visit the specific company website that operated the delayed train. Once on the correct train company's website, find their online form for delay repayments and fill it in. Upload a photo or scan of your ticket and provide your booking reference for e-tickets, and make sure that the claim includes the date of travel, original departure time and intended destination. Claims must be submitted within 28 days of the journey. If you have an item of community news from where you live, please send it to info@radio9springs.com.

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1: I'm Steve Haig. Five new police dogs have been recruited to frontline policing in Somerset after completing an eight-week training programme. Avon and Somerset Police say the dogs, whose training has been funded through money seized under the Misuse of Drugs Act, will specialise in detecting cash, drugs and firearms and supporting officers in disrupting organised crime gangs. A Somerset councillor has been granted 6 months leave of absence. Councillor Joe Roundell-Green, who represents the South Petherton Division, will temporarily step back from her duties. During the period, her casework will be handled by her fellow division member and current Yeovil MP, Adam Dance. The Saxonvale site in Frome has been placed back on the open market by Somerset Council. In January 2025, the authority announced plans to sell the 12-acre derelict site to the social enterprise Mayday Saxonvale. However, the council withdrew its offer last October, saying the group had been unable to complete the purchase due to a lack of funding. And health professionals in Somerset are urging people to take up the offer of a free NHS health check after figures showed only around a third of eligible residents

0: are attending for appointments. Described as a midlife MOT, the check is designed to identify early signs of heart disease, stroke, kidney disease and diabetes. Health checks can be booked on the NHS Somerset website. And the weather outlook up to Friday with Wessex Internet, your full fibre broadband provider connecting the countryside. Blustery winds with sunny spells and heavy showers tomorrow and on Thursday, turning more settled on Friday with drier and brighter conditions but remaining chilly. Next news is the national news at the top of the hour.
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2: From the Sky News Centre at 3, Sir Keir Starmer has lost two more ministers from his government as calls grow for him to quit. Jess Phillips, who held the safeguarding brief, has written to the PM saying, "I know you care deeply, but deeds, not words, are what matter." Victims Minister Alex Davies-Jones says she feels she has no choice but to resign, adding the country has spoken after last week's crushing election defeats for Labour. Sir Keir's told his cabinet this morning that the proper process to challenge his leadership hasn't been triggered. Afterwards, several senior ministers rallied round their leader. Housing Secretary Steve Reid was the first to emerge from the meeting in Number 10.
3: The Labour Party has a process for triggering a leadership election. That has not happened, so we all intend to get on with our jobs, and that's what I'm going to do.
2: More than 80 MPs from within his own party are now publicly calling for him to go. Paulette Hamilton, the Labour MP for Birmingham Ardington, is one of them.
4: Sir Keir Starmer is somebody I personally like, but his likability on the doorstep has been terrible. People do not want him there. They don't trust him. They do not think he's the right person to take this forward.
2: Sonia Souda is a former policy adviser to Ed Miliband. She thinks Sir Keir Starmer is burying his head in the sand.
5: He's really doubled down, he's fighting, but he's not really open to hearing criticisms. And I think there are huge question marks about how effective this is going to be as a strategy to get him through the next 2 or 3 days.
2: Meanwhile, the pound has weakened further. Sterling fell against the US dollar and the euro. The head of the World Health Organization admits more hantavirus cases are expected after the cruise ship infections, but Dr. Tedros Adhanom insists there's no sign of a wider outbreak. And Britain's driving test booking rules are changing from today. Only learners are now allowed to book and manage tests. That's the latest. I'm Ruth McKee.
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7: A dry start to this evening with clear periods, then cloud increasing from the north towards dawn, bringing a few showers as winds begin to freshen. Overnight, a low of 3 degrees Celsius, sunrise at 5:27 a.m, then a mix of sunshine and scattered blustery showers, some locally heavy with gusty winds at times, and feeling rather chilly for the time of year. A high tomorrow of 14 degrees Celsius.
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Sam Shadell there, and Somewhere in the Middle, a beautiful song, and he's joined by the NHS choir in Hull on that tune. Right, if you are looking forward to Eurovision, then you might like to know about a show that we're playing tomorrow evening at 7 o'clock. It's our greatest songs that didn't win, and I'm willing to bet that Sam Ryder will be in there because I haven't seen the list yet. Ross is putting it together. I'm willing to bet that Sam Ryder will be in there and probably Guy Sebastian from Australia. So listen out for that tomorrow evening here on Radio 9 Spring with me, Rick and Ross at 7 o'clock. Back to music here now, though. This is Faith Hill and

0: I'm Vicky Wilson. You're listening to The Home Run here on Radio 9 Springs. Today's poem was written by Cynthia C. Napinski. It's called Confessions of a Serial Plant Killer. Oh, I wish that I had a green thumb. All my houseplants are looking quite glum. I never can tell why they're looking unwell or why so many succumb. Have I failed to give enough water? Have I watered them more than I ought to? Are they getting too hot? Is this not the right spot? It's like sending poor lambs to the slaughter. The hard, undeniable fact is, many succulents, ferns and a cactus, a begonia, a fig, many palms, small and big, have been victims of my malpractice. I confess I'm a serial killer. Many end up as mulch or landfiller. I kill far more plants than snails, thrips or ants, or an army of green caterpillar. Though houseplants are deemed beneficial, should these perish, then it's official. I'll waste no more dough just to watch them die slow, for my next plants will be artificial.
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0: The new one there from Alex Warren. That was Fine Place to Die. On the way, we've got some Genesis for you, but first let's go across to the local news.
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2: I'm Steve Haig. Five new police dogs have been recruited to frontline policing in Somerset after completing an 8-week training programme. Avon and Somerset Police say the dogs, whose training has been funded through money seized under the Misuse of Drugs Act, will specialise in detecting cash, drugs and firearms and supporting officers in disrupting organised crime gangs. A Somerset councillor has been granted 6-month leave of absence. Councillor Joe Randall-Green, who represents the South Petherton Division, will temporarily step back from her duties. During the period, her casework will be handled by her fellow division member and current Yeovil MP, Adam Dance. The Saxonvale site in Frome has been placed back on the open market by Somerset Council. In January 2025, the authority announced plans to sell the 12-acre derelict site to the social enterprise Mayday Saxonvale. However, the council withdrew its offer last October, saying the group had been unable to complete the purchase due to a lack of funding. And health professionals in Somerset are urging people to take up the offer of a free NHS health check after figures showed only around a third of eligible residents are attending for appointments. Described as a midlife MOT, the check is designed to identify early signs of heart disease, stroke, kidney disease and diabetes. Health checks can be booked on the NHS Somerset website. And the weather outlook up to Friday with Wessex Internet, your full fibre broadband provider connecting the countryside. Blustery winds with sunny spells and heavy showers tomorrow and on Thursday, turning more settled on Friday with drier and brighter conditions but remaining chilly. Next news is the national news at the top of the hour.
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0: music artist for today's music trivia is an American singer, songwriter and actress. She was born in August 1982 and originally rose to success as a country music artist at the age of 13. She has since crossed over into pop, contemporary Christian and other musical genres. She released an album back in 2022 called God's Work and has a fantastic song on there called Spaceship. She also did a song for the soundtrack to Coyote Ugly. Who is she? She's up next.
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Leanne Rimes, and she's the answer to the music trivia today. Now we've got an entrant from this year's Eurovision for you. It's the Germany entrant. It's Sarah Engels. And did you know that she trained seriously in competitive athletics as a teenager, specialising in middle distance running? She's got the track Fire, and let's play it now. Stop

0: thank you so much for joining me on today's Home Run. That's your lot for today. Do you know what? I once brought a friend to see an ABBA tribute band perform, and he was convinced that they were the real thing. Honestly, there's one beyond every minute. Stay tuned, it's Drive Time next.
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3: From the Sky News Centre at 4, a third minister has resigned from the government, criticising Sir Keir Starmer for a lack of bold radical action. Alex Davies-Jones has stepped down, as has Miatta Fanboulay. Safeguarding Minister Jess Phillips has also quit. Our political editor Beth Rigby reads some of her letter to Sir Keir Starmer.
4: I want a Labour government to work, and I will strive as I always have for its success and popularity, but I'm not seeing the change I think and the country expect, and so cannot continue to serve as a minister under the current leadership.
3: Their exits piling pressure on the Labour leader, who vowed to fight on at this morning's cabinet meeting. At least 82 Labour MPs are now demanding Sir Keir's departure after the party's electoral hammering last week. That's above the threshold needed to trigger a leadership race, but they must line up behind the same candidate. More than 100 backbenchers and parliamentary private secretaries have this afternoon signed a statement saying this is no time for a contest. International Development Minister Mr. Baroness Chapman says she doesn't believe there'll be a leadership challenge.
5: He is in there really, really determined to do the job for the people of the country, the one that he was tasked with doing only 2 years ago, and he'll see that through.
3: Meanwhile, Plaid Cymru's leader has been named the next First Minister of Wales.
6: When compassion is backed by the courage to act, and when recognition of our potential today meets a collective aspiration to secure a better tomorrow, that is when our nation's voice will sing the loudest.
3: Rhun ap Iorwerth is the first non-Labour politician to hold the post since the Welsh Parliament was formed 27 years ago. And Michael O'Neill will remain Northern Ireland manager and won't take up the Blackburn job permanently. He'd been interim boss at Rovers since February. That's the latest. I'm Ruth McKee.
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8: A dry start to this evening with clear periods, then cloud increasing from the north towards dawn, bringing a few showers as winds begin to freshen. Overnight, a low of 3 degrees Celsius, sunrise at 5:27 a.m, then a mix of sunshine and scattered blustery showers, some locally heavy with gusty winds at times, and feeling rather chilly for the time of year. A high tomorrow of 14 degrees Celsius.
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8: 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Thanks for joining me this Tuesday afternoon. Birthday battle time to kick things off. Burt Bacharach versus Stevie Winwood.

Steve Winwood with Valerie. It is the 12th of May, and that is his birthday. 78 years old today, Steve Winwood. Birthday battle is against Burt Bacharach, who would have been 98 years of age today. This one split down the middle in the voting right now with an hour to go. Facebook, Instagram, get to our pages there and vote. Let us know what you think on this one. A touch of trivia for you now about both acts. Steve becoming a professional musician while he was still a schoolboy, joining the Spencer Davis Group at just 14 years of age. As for Burt Bacharach, did you know he had a sort of James Bond theme under his belt? In fact, the whole score for the 1967 film Casino Royale, which I do believe was the one that was not the kind of official timeline James Bond, the one that was away from the others. If you, I forget the guy who played Bond. Was it Lazenby? George Lazenby? On the one-off for that one. I think it was that one. But yep, Burt Bacharach did the music for that one. And Burt Bacharach did so many songs for so many people. You didn't hear him much on the records. Well, the one I'm going to play you now has him briefly at the end of it. This is The Posies, joined by Burt Bacharach, and What the World Needs Now is Love.

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2: A judge has denied Blake Lively's request to file additional documentation in an attempt to recover her legal fees from Justin Baldoni's countersuit against her. TMZ say the court will rule on the motions without additional briefing from the parties. The It Ends With Us co-stars settled out of court before their trial date. Cannes Film Festival is officially kicking off today. French comedy The Electric Kiss will start the 12-day event, and later Lord of the Rings director Peter Jackson will receive an honorary Palme d'Or. Christian Stewart, Javier Bardem, Adam Driver and Barbara Streisand are among the many film stars expected to attend the festival. Stanley Tucci says getting to experience Italian culture and history through food is endlessly fascinating. The actor returns to the European country for season 2 of Tucci in Italy, where one of his standout meals was made using rocks from the sea.
3: I want to try to do it myself this summer. If you're down in Cornwall or wherever, I mean, I'm not going to get rocks from the Thames estuary, but if you're like in Cornwall, right, and you have all that incredible sea and, you know, all that, I want to try it.
2: It's out on National Geographic and Disney Plus now. And after his Oscar win, Michael B. Jordan solidifying his position as a producer and has unveiled a trio of projects he's working on with Prime Video. His production company, Outlier Society, will be behind a Muhammad Ali biographical series called The Greatest, the Creed spin-off Delphi, and the TV adaptation of romantasy novels Fourth Wing. No release dates have been announced yet.
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2: In Yeovil, one lane still closed on Henford Hill, but you can get through to Queensway. Elsewhere in town, we've got stationary traffic on the Sherborne Road heading out of town. That's fairly heavy. In the opposite direction, stationary but not as lengthy on the Babylon Hill. Also delays on Middle Street and Summerhouse Terrace because of this. Elsewhere in Yeovil, mostly slow moving on the Ilchester Road, Preston Road, Western Avenue, Bunford Lane, Western Relief Road and Lysander Road. Then Sherborne, queuing on Kit Hill in both directions. And south of Sherborne, delays in North Wootton on the 3030 joining the 352. Then Crewkerne, issues on Hermitage Street, also stationary on North Street to Town Centre, and delays heading out of town on South Street towards Misterton. Then in Chard, slow moving across Town Centre, heaviest heading west on 4th Street, and mild delays at the Cross Keys Junction in Lidford on Foss, that's southbound on the A37, and a little slow through Castle Carey, mostly on Station Road.
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1: I'm Steve Haig. Five new police dogs have been recruited to frontline policing in Somerset after completing an eight-week training programme. Avon and Somerset Police say the dogs, whose training has been funded through money seized under the Misuse of Drugs Act, will specialise in detecting cash, drugs and firearms and supporting officers in disrupting organised crime gangs. A Somerset councillor has been granted 6 months leave of absence. Councillor Joe Roundell-Green, who represents the South Petherton Division, will temporarily step back from her duties. During the period, her casework will be handled by her fellow division member and current Yeovil MP, Adam Dance. The Saxonvale site in Frome has been placed back on the open market by Somerset Council. In January 2025, the authority announced plans to sell the 12-acre derelict site to the social enterprise Mayday Saxonvale. However, the council withdrew its offer last October, saying the group had been unable to complete the purchase due to a lack of funding. And health professionals in Somerset are urging people to take up the offer of a free NHS health check after figures showed only around a third of eligible residents are attending for appointments. Described as a midlife MOT, the check is designed to identify early signs of heart disease, stroke, kidney disease and diabetes. Health checks can be booked on the NHS Somerset website. And the weather outlook up to Friday with Wessex Internet, your full fibre broadband provider connecting the countryside. Blustery winds with sunny spells and heavy showers tomorrow and on Thursday, turning more settled on Friday with drier and brighter conditions but remaining chilly. Next news is the national news at the top of the hour.
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0: The Buggles video killed the radio star. One of the Buggles was Trevor Horn, who would go on to become a very influential record producer, shaping the sound of a lot of 80s pop acts, including Frankie Goes to Hollywood. On the way, a new sound from a chap, young chap, very talented young chap, who won the Brits Upcoming Artist of the Year a couple of years ago. Name is Sekou, and he's on the other side of the sports.
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2: Manchester City boss Pep Guardiola says they are only focused on their next Premier League match as they continue to fight for the title.
3: Crystal Palace, and thinking what we have to do to always, I learned from my career as a manager that what you cannot control is forget about it, is to do better. What we have not done better this season, to arrive in better position to fight from the Premier League, that we are still fighting, and Crystal Palace.
2: If City drop points against Crystal Palace tomorrow night, Arsenal can secure the silverware in their next match against Burnley. It's been confirmed Rodri could be in line to feature for the hosts at the Etihad Stadium. Hearts boss Derek McInnes says they are exactly where they want to be going into the final week of the season. They could secure a first Scottish Premiership title since 1960 if they beat Falkirk and Celtic lose to Motherwell tomorrow night. McInnes says they just need to remain focused.
4: Obviously, we have a fantastic opportunity. It's going to be a really important 5 or 6 days ahead of us, but I think it's important that we try and enjoy it. You know, we feel as though we're in good form, and we just need to try and produce another couple of big results between now and the end of the season.
2: Meanwhile, Hearts forward Claudio Braga has been named the Scottish Premiership Player of the Year. The 26-year-old has scored 14 goals this season. Southampton's chief executive Phil Parsons says the Championship clubs asked for time to complete an internal review after being accused of spying on a rival. The South Coast side has been charged by the EFL over allegations they filmed their playoff opponents Middlesbrough's training session. The semi-final tie between the two is finally poised at 0-0 ahead of the second leg tonight at St Mary's Stadium. And three-time Olympic medalist Katie Archibald has retired from professional cycling because she says she's fallen in love with her new career as a nurse. The 32-year-old will now not compete for Scotland at the Commonwealth Games later this year. Archibald leaves the Great British Cycling Team as a current world and European champion.
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0: There's one to watch, Saku with Dangerous Lover. Hopefully we'll hear a lot more from that talented young chap. On the way before the end of the hour, Woodpeckers Pecking. Sounds like the 12 Days of Christmas, but a bit early, doesn't it? Woodpeckers Pecking. What would be next? I don't know. Nutcrackers Nutting? No, we're not going to go there. Also coming your way, Dua Lipa right now. Let's find out what's happening on the roads.
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0: Lane closure on Henford Hill still in place. You can get through to Queensway on the lane that is open. We've got stationary traffic elsewhere in town. Fairly lengthy delays on the Sherborne Road heading out of town. Also quite lengthy on the way in on the Babylon Hill. This causing some issues on Lyde Road as well. Stationary for a few minutes on Preston Road out towards Houndstone. And then elsewhere in town, slow moving on the Ilchester Road, Mudford Road, Lysander Road, Bunford Lane, Western Relief Road and Watercombe Lane. Meanwhile in Sherborne, slow on the Yeovil Road, Greenhill and Cold Harbour. Then in Crewkerne, issues on Hermitage Street as well as delays on East Street to Town Centre and traffic in both directions on South Street. Then charred mostly okay, but some eastbound traffic on East Street. And a bit of a slow stretch on the 303 heading east towards the Southfields roundabout. And then a little slow around the Lidford on Foss area at the Cross Keys Junction. And also slow in Castle Carey on Station Road and South Street.
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A little trivia for you right now, and we're back into the animal kingdom. Let's talk about woodpeckers and why exactly they do peck. And this is primarily to find food, carve nests, and to communicate. Their strong chisel-like beaks allow them to bore into wood to extract insects, while reinforced skulls and shock-absorbing tissues protect their brains from repeated impact. Hollow drumming sounds on tree trunks or even metal poles act as territorial signals, much like birdsong in other species, and pecking also creates cavities for nesting, which are later used by other animals once abandoned, making woodpeckers important contributors to forest ecosystems. And some species can peck up to 20 times per second, creating rhythms that carry throughout whole wooded areas.

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0: 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But would you believe me if I told you that they chose their band name after finding it scrawled on the wall of a nightclub lavatory? True or false? I'll tell you in the next hour of Drive Time.
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3: From the Sky News Centre at 5. The Labour Party's descending into bitter division over Sir Keir Starmer's future after the resignation of four ministers. Health spokesman Dr. Zubair Ahmed is the latest to step down, saying the government's being harmed by what he's described as a lack of values-driven leadership. Well over 80 MPs are calling on Sir Keir Starmer to quit. That number's above the threshold needed to trigger a leadership race, but they must line up behind the same candidate, which isn't the case. Our political correspondent Ali Fortescue explains what could happen next if that changes.
4: Someone launches a leadership challenge. They need 81 MPs, 81 including themselves, to back them. Starmer is automatically back on the ballot, and then all the other candidates would also be in the race, and then the members and affiliates vote.
3: The party's former Director of Communications, Tom Baldwin, says a leadership contest comes with real-world consequences.
5: If Keir Starmer's removed, we'll have had our seventh Prime Minister in 10 years since Brexit. We're becoming an international joke.
3: The PM's vowed to fight on, telling his top team this morning that the proper process to topple him hasn't been triggered. Unusually, some cabinet ministers emerged from that meeting and rallied round Sir Keir Starmer. Steve Reid, Peter Kyle and Liz Kendall defended him as they left number 10.
6: West Street, did you call on Starmer to resign?
7: The Labour Party has a process for triggering a leadership election. That has not happened.
8: Nothing has been triggered. We are working hard on the big issues that are facing the country, and Keir is showing really steadfast leadership.
9: The Prime Minister has my full support.
3: A statement in support of the PM has now been signed by more than 100 Labour MPs and parliamentary private secretaries. And Jack Draper's teaming up with Andy Murray in a shake-up of his coaching setup before the grass court season. The British number two has split with Jamie Delgado after 6 months. That's the latest. I'm Ruth McKee.
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0: A dry start to this evening with clear periods, then cloud increasing from the north towards dawn, bringing a few showers as winds begin to freshen. Overnight, a low of 3 degrees Celsius, sunrise at 5:27 a.m., then a mix of sunshine and scattered blustery showers, some locally heavy with gusty winds at times, and feeling rather chilly for the time of year. A high tomorrow of 14 degrees Celsius.
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Good afternoon. It's Ross with you here on Radio Nine Springs for Yeovil and South Somerset. It is drive time, and we started this hour of the show with a track from Spandau Ballet, a band who got their name when they found it scrawled on the wall of a nightclub lavatory. At least that's what I said. Would you believe me if I told you that was true? Turns out it is true, because previously they'd gone under other names such as The Cut, The Makers and Gentry, but eventually a friend of the band saw the phrase Spandau Ballet written on the wall of a nightclub lavatory during a visit to Berlin. He told the band, and there you go. That's what they ended up being called, and it seems to have done them pretty well.

0: Moldova.
1: Now that is an earworm. That will get in your head and stay in your head. That is Moldova, as you may have noticed from the lyrics. That's Moldova's entry for Eurovision this year. That is up for qualification tonight in the first semi-final. Fingers crossed for them. I think they'll get through to the final with that. Great, great stuff. Right now, birthday battle result time. Today it has been Burt Bacharach and Steve Winwood. Steve turned 78. Burt Bacharach would have been 98 today. So results are in, and this one is straight down the middle. It's a tie, 50% each to them. So there you go. Today's a draw. And since I expected a win one way and I've got a song queued up, I'll go with it anyway. Steve Winwood,

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2: A judge has denied Blake Lively's request to file additional documentation in an attempt to recover her legal fees from Justin Baldoni's countersuit against her. TMZ say the court will rule on the motions without additional briefing from the parties. The It Ends With Us co-stars settled out of court before their trial date. Cannes Film Festival is officially kicking off today. French comedy The Electric Kiss will start the 12-day event, and later Lord of the Rings director Peter Jackson will receive an honorary Palme d'Or. Christian Stewart, Javier Bardem, Adam Driver and Barbara Streisand are among the many film stars expected to attend the festival. Stanley Tucci says getting to experience Italian culture and history through food is endlessly fascinating. The actor returns to the European country for season 2 of Tucci in Italy, where one of his standout meals was made using rocks from the sea.
3: I want to try to do it myself this summer. If you're down in Cornwall or wherever, I mean, I'm not going to get rocks from the Thames estuary, but if you're like in Cornwall, right, and you have all that incredible sea and, you know, all that, I want to try it.
2: It's out on National Geographic and Disney Plus now. And after his Oscar win, Michael B. Jordan is solidifying his position as a producer and has unveiled a trio of projects he's working on with Prime Video. His production company, Outlier Society, will be behind a Muhammad Ali biographical series called The Greatest, the Creed spin-off Delphi, and the TV adaptation of romantasy novels Fourth Wing. No release dates have been announced yet.
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0: 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Right now, let's have some getting out of traffic action.
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0: One lane closed on Henford Hill, and the lane that is open has got queuing traffic on it heading towards Queensway. We've got stationary traffic elsewhere in town. It's lengthy on the Sherborne Road heading out of town. It's lengthier on the Babylon Hill coming into town. Also stationary on Preston Road into the Five Ways. Delays on Lufton Way towards Houndstone. Thorn Lane heading towards Coombe Street Lane. Then queuing on Mudford Road southbound and slow moving on Western Avenue, Bunford Lane, the Western Relief Road, Lysander Road and the Ilchester Road. We've got some traffic in Sherborne as well. Stationary on Cold Harbour heading west and slow moving on Greenhill eastbound. Then Crewkerne issues on Hermitage Street with stationary traffic on South Street to Town Centre. Meanwhile, in Chard, slow across Town Centre there. Heaviest traffic heading west on East Street. Mild delays on the 303 eastbound approaching the Southfields roundabout. Then slow through Martock and Stapleton, heaviest northbound on Stapleton Road, and minor traffic in Castle Carey on Station Road and Park Street.
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1: I'm Steve Haig. Five new police dogs have been recruited to frontline policing in Somerset after completing an eight-week training programme. Avon and Somerset Police say the dogs, whose training has been funded through money seized under the Misuse of Drugs Act, will specialise in detecting cash, drugs and firearms and supporting officers in disrupting organised crime gangs. A Somerset councillor has been granted 6 months leave of absence. Councillor Joe Roundell-Green, who represents the South Petherton division, will temporarily step back from her duties. During the period, her casework will be handled by her fellow division member and current Yeovil MP, Adam Dance. The Saxonvale site in Frome has been placed back on the open market by Somerset Council. In January 2025, the authority announced plans to sell the 12-acre derelict site to the social enterprise Mayday Saxonvale. However, the council withdrew its offer last October, saying the group had been unable to complete the purchase due to a lack of funding. And health professionals in Somerset are urging people to take up the offer of a free NHS health check after figures showed only around a third of eligible residents are attending for appointments. Described as a midlife MOT, the check is designed to identify early signs of heart disease, stroke, kidney disease and diabetes. Health checks can be booked on the NHS Somerset website. And the weather outlook up to Friday with Wessex Internet, your full fibre broadband provider connecting the countryside. Blustery winds with sunny spells and heavy showers tomorrow and on Thursday, turning more settled on Friday with drier and brighter conditions but remaining chilly. Next news is the national news at the top of the hour.
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0: REM losing my religion, and Michael Stipe lost his didn't lose his early job. He gave up what he was doing to go on the road as a musician. Originally, he had studied photography and visual art at the University of Georgia, and he was focusing on experimental black and white photography. So that was where he was going, and he evidently lost his passion for that, or at least put it to one side when the music came calling. On the way, we got the UK's entry for Eurovision on the other side of the sport.
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2: Manchester City boss Pep Guardiola says they are only focused on their next Premier League match as they continue to fight for the title.
3: Crystal Palace. I'm thinking what you have to do to always learn from my career as a manager, and what you cannot control is forget about it, is to do better. What we have not done better this season, to arrive in better position to fight from the Premier League, that we are still fighting, and Crystal Palace.
2: If City drop points against Crystal Palace tomorrow night, Arsenal can secure the silverware in their next match against Burnley. It's been confirmed Rodri could be in line to feature for the hosts at the Etihad Stadium. Hearts boss Derek McInnes says they are exactly where they want to be going into the final week of the season. They could secure a first Scottish Premiership title since 1960 if they beat Falkirk and Celtic lose to Motherwell tomorrow night. McInnes says they just need to remain focused.
4: Obviously, we have a fantastic opportunity. It's going to be a really important 5 or 6 days ahead of us, but I think it's important that we try and enjoy it. You know, we feel as though we're in good form, and we just need to try and produce another couple of big results between now and the end of the season.
2: Meanwhile, Hearts forward Claudio Braga has been named the Scottish Premiership Player of the Year. The 26-year-old has scored 14 goals this season. Southampton's chief executive Phil Parsons says the Championship clubs asked for time to complete an internal review after being accused of spying on a rival. The South Coast side has been charged by the EFL over allegations they filmed their playoff opponent's Middlesbrough's training session. The semi-final tie between the two is finally poised at 0-0 ahead of the second leg tonight at St Mary's Stadium. And three-time Olympic medalist Katie Archibald has retired from professional cycling because she says she's fallen in love with her new career as a nurse. The 32-year-old will now not compete for Scotland at the Commonwealth Games later this year. Archibald leaves the Great British Cycling Team as a current world and European champion.
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0: Look, Mum, no computer. That was Eins, Zwei, Drei. Will it get Eins, Zwei, Drei points over in Vienna this coming weekend? I think it stands to get some points. I'd be very surprised if that got null point. For the last few years, we have had nothing from the public vote. Surely that's got to get something. I can understand last year with the Remember Monday girls running around the stage like some giddy teenagers. That was embarrassing. Year before, less said about Ollie Alexander's grubby, futuristic, dodgy toilet, the better. And before that, Mae Muller might as well have just sent a picture of herself in to do it for all the charisma she brought to that role. Bring back Sam Ryder is what I say. But this year, Look, Mum, No Computer, who I think his name is Sam as well, actually, maybe could do okay for us. He won't win, but hopefully he'll do okay. Right, traffic.
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0: One lane closed on Henford Hill, but you can get through to Queensway on the lane that is open. Stationary elsewhere in Yeovil. Reasonably lengthy delays on the Sherborne Road heading out of town and lengthier delays on the Babylon Hill coming into town. This causing some queuing traffic on Lyde Road. Also tailbacks onto Middle Street and Summerhouse Terrace. Elsewhere in town, queuing on Lysander Road and slow moving on the Ilchester Road, Preston Road, Western Relief Road, Bunford Lane and Watercombe Lane. Then in Sherborne Road, queues on Cold Harbour and Green Hill, while in Crewkerne, and issues on Hermitage Street, as well as delays on South Street, heaviest heading away from town centre towards Misterton. Then in Chard, slow across town centre on East Street and 4th Street, delays also on Crowshoot Link in both directions. And that is all for now.
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It's trivia time, and let's talk about the word deadline. What is a deadline? Well, originally, it had a far darker meaning. During the American Civil War, prisoners were sometimes kept in open-air camps surrounded by a simple boundary line. Guards were ordered to shoot anyone who crossed it, hence a dead line. Over time, the phrase lost its lethal edge and became a term for time limits in publishing and business. It's still stressful, but at least missing one now just means an angry email rather than a firing squad.

been through. There's something in your eyes, a spark that looks like mine. I came from the same damn storm as you.

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0: And that's all we've got time for in this hour of Drive Time. We'll pick things up on the other side of the national news and start the next hour of the show with a track by East 17. But would you believe me when I tell you that back in the mid-90s, East 17 had the press vote over Take That? Is that true or not? I'll tell you in the next hour of Drive Time.
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3: From the Sky News Centre at 6. A junior health minister has quit the government after just 8 months in the job. Zubair Ahmed's blaming a lack of values-driven leadership. He's one of four ministers who have quit and called on Sir Keir Starmer to follow. Well over 80 MPs want him to go, including Rachel Maskell, who says it's time for the PM to step aside.
4: But I think he needs to be honest to himself now. It's a sad day, but we do need to move forward. We can't have this melodrama of Downing Street. I talked about it when the Tories were in power. We can't have that now. The country has said that they wanted a different leader. They made that very clear last Thursday.
3: Several ministers, including Work and Pensions Secretary Pat McFadden, rallied round the PM and answered reporters' questions after a cabinet meeting.
5: Did anyone publicly challenge him around the cabinet table?
6: They didn't. Many statements of support for the job that he's doing, but and that's what the public...
5: What about those who
7: didn't
5: hang on?
7: He'll carry on.
5: Can he hang on?
6: The Prime Minister wants to carry on with his job, as he should, as the public will expect him to do.
3: But former Labour political adviser Max Wilson says things aren't looking good for him.
8: This drip, drip, drip keeps going, and I think it's going to keep on for some time. The idea being to put as much political pressure on the Prime Minister as is possible until it's not sustainable. At the moment, we're in the foothills of that, but it will soon get much, much worse.
3: A spokesperson for the Home Secretary has tonight said she won't be resigning from the Cabinet. Shabana Mahmood's reported to have called on the Prime Minister to set out a timetable to step down. Elsewhere, a man in his 40s has died after being shot by armed police in Bedford. Officers were called to Aylesbury Road late last night and found a man barricaded inside a property. This morning, officers say they opened fire after a weapon was produced. And 15 entrants will take part in the first Eurovision semi-finals tonight. Five countries are boycotting the song contest over Israel's participation. That's the latest. I'm Ruth McKee.
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0: A dry start to this evening with clear periods, then cloud increasing from the north towards dawn, bringing a few showers as winds begin to freshen. Overnight, a low of 3 degrees Celsius, sunrise at 5:27 a.m, then a mix of sunshine and scattered blustery showers, some locally heavy with gusty winds at times, and feeling rather chilly for the time of year. A high tomorrow of 14 degrees Celsius.
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You're listening to Drive Time on Radio 9 Springs. It's me, R.O.W., with you through till 7, and we started this hour of the show with a track by East 17. Now, in the last hour of Drive Time, I asked you if you would believe me when I told you that back in the mid-90s, the press favoured East 17 over Take That. And that's true, at least in the case of The Independent. Guy Adams wrote at the time, they shaved their heads and had tattoos. They were a lot cooler than the Nancy Boys of Take That. In the great 5-year battle that dominated British pop, East 17 were also on the winning side. Their music was sharper and more streetwise. It was infused with hip-hop and sold by the bucket load. 18 million records across Europe compared with Take That's paltry 17 million. Well, Guy Adams of The Independent, I think it might have changed a little bit since then, and currently I would wager that Take That have sold overall a few more records than E17.

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0: something I want to talk about.
1: Madonna and Sabrina Carpenter, if you didn't get that from them saying each other's names during that. That was Bring Your Love. I do note that Sabrina Carpenter just says Madonna. We know who she's talking about. And Madonna then says Sabrina. She could be talking about Sabrina Salerno making a comeback. You know, the one who did Boys back in the 80s? You know, boing, boing, boing. Yeah, that one. Good memories of the video. On the way, we've got the lyrical challenge. In fact, it's right now. 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

0: The answer to the lyrical challenge, that was a toughie. Sister Sledge, Thinking of You. I'm thinking of Charlie XCX. She's on the other side of this.
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2: I'm Steve Haig. Five new police dogs have been recruited to frontline policing in Somerset after completing an eight-week training programme. Avon and Somerset Police say the dogs, whose training has been funded through money seized under the Misuse of Drugs Act, will specialise in detecting cash, drugs and firearms and supporting officers in disrupting organised crime gangs. A Somerset councillor has been granted 6 months leave of absence. Councillor Joe Roundell-Green, who represents the South Petherton division, will temporarily step back from her duties. During the period, her casework will be handled by her fellow division member and current Yeovil MP, Adam Dance. The Saxonvale site in Frome has been placed back on the open market by Somerset Council. In January 2025, the authority announced plans to sell the 12-acre derelict site to the social enterprise Mayday Saxonvale. However, the council withdrew its offer last October, saying the group had been unable to complete the purchase due to a lack of funding. And health professionals in Somerset are urging people to take up the offer of a free NHS health check after figures showed only around a third of eligible residents are attending for appointments. Described as a midlife MOT, the check is designed to identify early signs of heart disease, stroke, kidney disease and diabetes. Health checks can be booked on the NHS Somerset website. And the weather outlook up to Friday with Wessex Internet, your full fibre broadband provider connecting the countryside. Blustery winds with sunny spells and heavy showers tomorrow and on Thursday, turning more settled on Friday with drier and brighter conditions but remaining chilly. Next news is the national news at the top of the hour.
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0: New music there by Brooke Combe. That was Tears Won't Lie. Great song, that one. On the way, before the end of the hour, trivia for you about champagne. Champagne on the way, as well as Busted. They're crashing the wedding in moments.
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A touch of high-class trivia for you right now. It's the secret of champagne bubbles. Champagne and other sparkling wines get their bubbles from a second fermentation within the bottle. Yeast and sugar are added to still wine, producing carbon dioxide that gets trapped and makes fizz. The bottles are regularly rotated in a process called riddling to collect sediment near the neck. The wine is often aged on the lees for months or years to develop this flavour. Temperature, timing and pressure are carefully controlled, and this method is different from forced carbonation used in cheaper sparkling wines. So there you go, that's the difference between your champagne and your Prosecco, or indeed your Lambrini.

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2: From the Sky News Centre at 7, Health Secretary Wes Streeting will meet the Prime Minister tomorrow as Sir Keir Starmer fights for political survival. They'll see each other, we're told, on the morning of the King's speech. Here's our political editor, Beth Rigby.
3: We expect that the Health Secretary wants to discuss with the Prime Minister the turbulence gripping the party. It's not clear whether he's going to call on the Prime Minister to set out a timetable for his departure.
2: Four ministers have quit the government today and are calling on the PM to follow. Well, over 80 MPs want him to go after Labour's electoral drubbing last week. Paulette Hamilton, the Labour member for Birmingham Ardington, says people want change.
4: Sir Keir Starmer is somebody I personally like, but his likability on the doorstep has been terrible. People do not want him there. They don't trust him. They do not think he's the right person to take this forward.
2: But more than 100 Labour backbenchers and parliamentary private secretaries have signed a statement backing him, saying this is no time for a leadership contest. Deputy Prime Minister David Lammy says Sir Keir Starmer has his full support.
5: We must put country before party. The only person that benefits from the Labour Party navel-gazing in this way is Nigel Farage and the populist right.
2: An ally of Angela Rayner has told us tonight she'd be prepared to run for the Labour leadership if necessary. Yesterday, the former Deputy Prime Minister called for Andy Burnham to be allowed back into Parliament. A man in his 40s has died after being shot by armed police in Bedford. Officers say the suspect presented a weapon after an armed standoff. And Bonnie Tyler is said to be stable following emergency surgery. A spokesperson for the singer says she remains seriously ill in hospital in Portugal. That's the latest. I'm Ruth McKee.
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7: A dry start to this evening with clear periods, then cloud increasing from the north towards dawn, bringing a few showers as winds begin to freshen. Overnight, a low of 3 degrees Celsius, sunrise at 5:27 a.m., then a mix of sunshine and scattered blustery showers, some locally heavy with gusty winds at times, and feeling rather chilly for the time of year. A high tomorrow of 14 degrees Celsius.
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1: Brought to you by Leonardo of Yeovil, the home of British helicopters.
2: Police are reminding the public that privately owned e-scooters remain illegal to use on public roads and spaces. Under current law, e-scooters can only be ridden on private land and only with the landowner's permission. That means they're not allowed on roads, pavements, cycle lanes, or in parks. Anyone caught using one of these in these areas could face prosecution as they're committing a criminal offence. Despite being widely available to buy, e-scooters are classed as motor vehicles. That brings legal requirements like a driving licence and insurance, neither of which can currently be obtained for private models, making their use in public effectively unlawful. Police say they're working with retailers to improve awareness, but stress that enforcement remains necessary, particularly in response to safety concerns and public complaints. There are some exceptions. Government-approved rental trials are running in selected areas where e-scooters can be used legally under strict conditions by licensed riders. Officers warn that those who break the rules risk having their scooter seized, receiving penalty points and facing charges, including for riding without insurance or a license. The message is clear. If it's privately owned, keep it off public spaces. If you have an item of community news from where you live, please send it to info@radio9springs.com.

says, it's not you, it's me. I need a little time, a little space, a place to find myself again, you know. Oh yeah, I know a goodbye when I hear it.

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2: You open your messages expecting a meme, and instead, it's something you didn't ask for. Unwanted, explicit images or videos, often called cyber flashing, a growing concern. It's when someone sends sexual content without consent, typically for their own gratification or to shock, humiliate or distress the person receiving it. In the past year alone, there have been 110 reports of cyber flashing across the Avon and Somerset police area. While some may brush it off as a joke, police warn the impact can be serious, causing anxiety, embarrassment, fear, and lasting distress. Officers also say those responsible can go on to commit more serious offences. Cyber flashing became a criminal offence in England and Wales in January 2024 under the Online Safety Act. Anyone found guilty could face up to 2 years in prison, a fine or both, and may be placed on the sex offenders register. It can happen through social media, messaging apps, dating platforms, or even in public spaces via Bluetooth or AirDrop. If you receive an explicit image you didn't ask for, don't respond. Block the sender and report it by calling the non-emergency number 101. If you can, keep evidence. Police say reporting these incidents can help prevent further harm. And if you are affected, support is available. If you have an item of community news from where you live, please send it to info@radio9springs.com.

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2: From the Sky News Centre at 8, Health Secretary Wes Streeting will meet the Prime Minister tomorrow morning. The potential Labour leadership hopeful will speak to Sir Keir Starmer before the King's speech, setting out the government's parliamentary agenda. It comes as the party descends into open warfare over the PM's future. Four ministers have resigned and joined at least 80 MPs urging him to quit. The first to go today was Miatta Fambule, who had the community's brief. She says she's responding to her constituents.
3: The message was really clear. They have lost confidence and trust in the Prime Minister, and they don't believe that he is able to deliver the scale and the change that is required for us to deliver on our mandate that we promised the country.
2: Sir Keir vowed to fight on at this morning's cabinet meeting, while his deputy David Lammy is backing him.
4: We must put country before party. The only person that benefits from the Labour Party navel-gazing in this way is Nigel Farage and the populist right.
2: Labour grandee Harriet Harman has told Sky's Electoral Dysfunction podcast Sir Keir Starmer should bring back Andy Burnham into his top team.
5: The Labour Party has got a cloud hanging over it. Clearly Andy is part of the solution to that. And could it be that Keir Starmer could say, we need all the people in Cabinet to be the very best people for the country, and that includes Andy Burnham.
2: He'd first have to be selected for and win a by-election to stand any chance of challenging for the leadership. A man's been shot dead by police after officers say he presented a weapon. The watchdog started an investigation following an armed standoff in Bedford. And 10 people from remote South Atlantic islands connected to the cruise ship outbreak of hantavirus are to be brought to the UK in case they develop the illness. The Foreign Office has been contacted for comment. That's the latest. I'm Ruth McKee.
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7: A dry start to this evening with clear periods, then cloud increasing from the north towards dawn, bringing a few showers as winds begin to freshen. Overnight, a low of 3 degrees Celsius, sunrise at 5:27 a.m., then a mix of sunshine and scattered blustery showers, some locally heavy with gusty winds at times, and feeling rather chilly for the time of year. A high tomorrow of 14 degrees Celsius.
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1: Brought to you by Leonardo of Yeovil, the home of British helicopters.
2: Somerset Council has announced plans to build 580 new council homes over the next 5 years, placing housing at the heart of a new long-term strategy for the county. Developed in partnership with Homes in Somerset, the Social Housing Development Strategy aims to deliver high-quality, energy-efficient homes by March 2031. The focus is on affordability, sustainability, and meeting the needs of Somerset's diverse communities, helping to create safe, secure places for people to live. The Council says the scheme will support residents' physical, mental, and social well-being, with low-carbon homes designed to promote independence whilst reducing energy costs and tackling fuel poverty. The strategy also looks at expanding housing into rural areas, recognising their unique challenges, while addressing complex housing needs and supporting displaced people. Projects already completed include developments in Minehead and Taunton, with further schemes currently underway in Bridgewater and Taunton. Councillor Frederica Smith-Roberts says the plan sets out a bold and inclusive vision, built on strong partnerships with landowners, developers and local communities. She says it goes beyond bricks and mortar, aiming to strengthen communities, support economic growth and respond to climate change, ensuring everyone in Somerset has access to a safe and affordable home. If you have an item of community news from where you live, please send it to info@radio9springs.com.

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1: Brought to you by Leonardo of Yeovil, the home of British helicopters.
2: A long-standing part of Britain's broadcasting landscape is set to fall silent. The BBC has confirmed that its Radio 4 long-wave service will be shut down, bringing to an end nearly a century of long-wave radio transmission, a move some listeners have described as criminal. The service, broadcast on 198 kHz, has been transmitted from the Droitwich transmitting station for more than 90 years, reaching across the UK and beyond. Long-wave signals travel vast distances and are known for their reliability, particularly in areas where other radio or digital services struggle. But the BBC says the technology is now reaching the end of its life. And with listener numbers declining, investment in upgrades is no longer considered cost-effective. Most audiences, it says, have already moved to FM and digital platforms like DAB. The corporation has confirmed the service will close later in 2026, with at least 2 months' notice given to listeners. Daily on-air reminders will also help audiences switch to alternative ways of tuning in. A petition to save the service has gathered thousands of signatures, arguing long wave remains a vital lifeline, especially in rural areas with poor reception and limited internet access. For now, the countdown continues for one of radio's oldest and most far-reaching signals. If you have an item of community news where you live, please send it to info@radio9springs.com.

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2: From the Sky News Centre at 9. The Prime Minister is going to meet one of his biggest potential rivals tomorrow as he prepares to face down a backbench rebellion against his leadership. Health Secretary Wes Streeting will speak to Sir Keir Starmer in the morning. The Labour Party has split into open warfare about the PM's future, with four junior ministers stepping down and demanding he do the same. Over 80 MPs have publicly called on him to go after last week's catastrophic election results. One of his critics, MP Chris Curtis, thinks a leadership contest is inevitable.
3: I don't think it should just be a conversation about the process and about the personalities. We also need to have a conversation about ideas, about what our diagnosis is of what's gone wrong with Britain, about why we think this government hasn't, under Keir Starmer's leadership, been able to bring about change quickly enough, and how the next leader may be able to.
2: But there is support for the under-pressure Labour leader. Sir Keir's got the backing of more than 100 MPs and parliamentary private secretaries who have signed a letter. New Labour grandee Lord Blunkett says the situation is chaotic.
4: I think it's a circus. I think that my colleagues in the Commons need to calm down, change their language, think about how it reflects both back in their constituencies and more broadly, and let's try and get a grip of ourselves.
2: Meanwhile, the US President Donald Trump, who's been critical of the PM in the past, has this suggestion for him.
5: Well, my advice to him has always been, open up your oil in the North Sea. You got one of the great oil finds anywhere in the world, and you're not using it. They're not allowed to use it. And get tough on immigration.
2: Elsewhere, a man in his 40s has been shot dead by police in Bedford. Officers say they opened fire after he presented a weapon. And Bonnie Tyler is said to be stable following emergency intestinal surgery. A spokesperson for the Welsh singer says she remains seriously ill in hospital in Portugal. That's the latest. I'm Ruth McKee.
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7: A dry start to this evening with clear periods, then cloud increasing from the north towards dawn, bringing a few showers as winds begin to freshen. Overnight, a low of 3 degrees Celsius, sunrise at 5:27 a.m., then a mix of sunshine and scattered blustery showers, some locally heavy with gusty winds at times, and feeling rather chilly for the time of year. A high tomorrow of 14 degrees Celsius.
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Jimmy Ruffin and Hold On To My Love. Before that, The Beat and Mirror In The Bathroom. It's the Classic Years on a Tuesday here at Radio 9 Springs. I'm Steve Carpenter with you for the next hour. We are kicking off in the 80s and we've got Jermaine Jackson on the way with Let's Get Serious after multiple Eurovision Song Contest winner Johnny Logan and What's Another Year?

0: Jermaine Jackson and Let's Get Serious. Before that, Johnny Logan and What's Another Year? Have you worked out the year yet in the classic years today? We're in the 1980s, and on the 3rd of May in the 80s year, we're looking for Liverpool won the Football League First Division title for the 12th time. Staying with football, and West Ham United of the Second Division won the FA Cup for the third time in its history with a surprise 1-0 victory over First Division Arsenal in the final at Wembley Stadium. Trevor Brooking scored the only goal of the game to make West Ham United the third team from the second division to have won the trophy in the previous 8 years. And on the 5th of May, in the 80s year, we're looking for the SAS stormed the Iranian embassy building, killing 5 out of the 6 terrorists. 1 hostage was killed by the terrorists before the raid and 1 during it, but the remainder were freed. The events were broadcast live on TV. It's the classic years. We're in the 1980s for part one of the classic years today.
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0: She took it to number one, Jerry Halliwell and her version of It's Raining Men. Before that, S Club 7 and Don't Stop Moving on the Classic Years here at Radio 9 Springs. We've moved into part two of the Classic Years and we're now in the noughties. And we continue with Jennifer Lopez and Play. And coming up next, a great dance tune from Fragma and You Are Alive.
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Jennifer Lopez and Play on the Classic Years. On the 4th of May, in the naughties year that we're looking for, the government released its sanctions designed to tackle the foot and mouth crisis after more than 2 months. Liverpool won the FA Cup final when two Michael Owen goals in the final minutes of the game gave them a 2-1 win over Arsenal in the final at the Millennium Stadium. Medication prices fell as a result of a court ruling which put an end to the drug industry's price-fixing policies. And Deputy Prime Minister John Prescott punches a protester who threw an egg at him in Rill. And there are three more songs to come on the Classic Years. From our noughties year, here's Gabrielle and

0: That's Emma Bunton and What Took You So Long. We had Ronan Keating before that and Love In Each Day. And our noughties year was 2001. So 1980 and 2001 on today's classic years. And tomorrow we'll be in the 1960s and the 1990s. So join me if you can at 10 in the morning or at 9 in the evening.
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3: From the Sky News Centre at 10, the Health Secretary Wes Streeting will meet the Prime Minister tomorrow morning. The potential leadership hopeful will speak to Sir Keir Starmer before the King's speech opening Parliament. Labour has descended into open division over the PM's future. Four ministers have resigned and joined at least 80 MPs urging him to quit. The first to go today was Mayata Fanbule, who had the community's brief. She says she's responding to her constituents.
4: The message was really clear. They have lost confidence and trust in the Prime Minister and they don't believe that he is able to deliver the scale and the change that is required for us to deliver on our mandate that we promised the country.
3: But the Prime Minister does have support. More than 100 MPs and parliamentary private secretaries have signed a letter. And Deputy Prime Minister David Lammy is backing Sir Keir.
5: We must put country before party. The only person that benefits from the Labour Party navel-gazing in this way is Nigel Farage and the populist right.
3: Meanwhile, Labour grandee Harriet Harman has told Sky's Electoral Dysfunction podcast Sir Keir Starmer should bring back Andy Burnham into his top team.
6: The Labour Party has got a cloud hanging over it. Clearly, Andy is part of the solution to that. And could it be that Keir Starmer could say, we need all the people in Cabinet to be the very best people for the country, and that includes Andy Burnham?
3: He'd first have to be selected for and win a by-election to stand any chance of challenging for the leadership. Meanwhile, political turmoil is having an impact on the markets. The cost of government borrowing has hit an 18-year high. In other news, a man in his 40s has died after being shot by armed police in Bedford. Officers say the suspect presented a weapon after an armed standoff. And 15 entrants are taking part in the first Eurovision semi-final tonight. Five countries are boycotting the song contest over Israel's participation. That's the latest. I'm Stevie Shillinglaw.
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8: A dry start to this evening with clear periods, then cloud increasing from the north towards dawn, bringing a few showers as winds begin to freshen. Overnight, a low of 3 degrees Celsius, sunrise at 5:27 a.m, then a mix of sunshine and scattered blustery showers, some locally heavy with gusty winds at times, and feeling rather chilly for the time of year. A high tomorrow of 14 degrees Celsius.
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The grey sea and the long black land, and the yellow half moon large and low, and the startled little waves that leap in fiery ringlets from their sleep.

0: maybe once this season, but or twice maybe. But really tough. But I think it's a really good team, and thankfully they came out on top.
1: The tie was marred by claims of spying by Southampton on a Borough training session, with an investigation opened by the EFL. They will face Hull City at Wembley next week. That's the latest. I'm Stevie Shillinglaw.
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4: A mix of sunshine and scattered blustery showers through the afternoon, some locally heavy with strong gusts at times, and feeling chilly with a high of 14 degrees. Sunset this evening is at 8:51pm. Tonight brings clearer intervals with temperatures falling away after dark with a chilly feel developing. Looking ahead, Thursday remains unsettled with further showery rain and brisk winds, then turning drier and brighter into Friday and Saturday as winds ease, though temperatures stay below average for the time of year.
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2: New figures released by Department for Environment, Food and Rural Affairs, or DEFRA, show how local councils across England are performing when it comes to recycling. And there's good news locally, with Somerset Council remaining in the top 10% of all authorities for recycling. The latest league tables show a recycling rate of 55.5%, placing Somerset 32nd out of 321 councils nationwide. Somerset Council says their success is down to the efforts of residents who continue to sort and recycle their waste carefully, and they also stress there's still room for improvement. A recent survey of household rubbish bins found that around 7% of what's being thrown away could be recycled at local recycling sites. Another 7% was made up of garden waste. Residents are being encouraged to compost at home where possible, helping return nutrients to the soil. Alternatively, garden waste can be taken to recycling centres free of charge or collected through a subscription service. For those unsure about how to recycle certain items, more information is available on the Somerset Council website. The message from the Somerset Council is, check before you throw and help push recycling rates even higher. If you have an item of community news from where you live, please send it to info@radio9springs.com.